0: 584.
1: 584.
2: That bear on the left side holds up. You'll be able to get to it. If you don't, you'll have any
1: spending. Yeah, I'm not coughing. It's too low.

0: Scott, I didn't hear anything you said there. Over.
1: Good minute, 3277. You got 3 still.
0: All right.
1: 77, 3 7. Ground 3, get here, one call.

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1: Hi, good evening. This is Maddox on the Y-261, loaded up on this 802 at Astoria. Got bulletin number 58127. Make sure that's right. 58127. Yeah. 127. Total Florida message.
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1: 2008, dispatcher AMH. Now, Jarvis sent us out here, so I don't know if they're ready for us or what we're going to do. You want to talk to Scott?
2: Yeah, let me see what Scott wants to do.
1: Thanks, sir.
2: You're welcome to you.
3: All right, 1.507. See you, folks. Video,

Right, did you hang that light? Hit that button. Let's go ahead and arm it. We'll get out of here. Hold on, freeze. Still got it. Still got three still.

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2: Hey, if you drive through 3-step, I'll pull up there to them.
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2: 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I'm going to 20, California, call it this guy.

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1: M 605, Oak.
0: 605, Oedo.
1: And 605, Oedo, good support on duty at 1830. We got a 4,257 tons, 4,859 on feet. We got 79 cars to set out the bottom three cars, so we got 76 cars. Engine 3277 is the lead with the 4,700 gallons of gas, ready to go to Manchester, PTC, and PO boats, please.
0: I said, you set off three cars, you said?
1: Yes, sir, the bottom three.
0: All right. Let's get going. What was your fuel readings, though?
1: 4,700 on all of them.
0: All right, come on, signal location.
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1: Number 25, 07, no defects, expected, 446,
2: SXT out 125.7, 446, South Track 28, Frenchy. Perfect, you're out.
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0: 4.
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1: Yes, sir. Richard Wolf, have a fit with all them doors open.

605-08, medium clear. Out the freight lead, northbound. CSXT, locomotive 3277 out.

0: TSA Exchange, Best Jack Salute.
1: Yes, sir. Good evening. M58409, what's the job rate?
0: M58409.
1: Yes, sir. You got a Ramirez, Mazda on duty at 1815 with the bulletin 58018. Today we got two units, DP, everything's properly placed, everything signed off, and all laws and everything got to date inspected. We got, and for the fuel, they're both at over 4,000 gallons. We're pulling 102 loads, 86 empties, our ton's 15,156 on the ton, and our length is 11,206. We have PPC up, trip optimizers up. We are a T-train. Everyone's on board. Everything's ready to go. And once I believe 605 gets cleared, we are ready to depart.
0: All right. Is this good enough for your tonnage over?
1: That's right. Just sufficient enough over.
0: Any working route?
1: No, sir. No working route over.
0: No working around. You said PTC and TU are both working?
1: That is correct, sir.
0: Engine's calendar date, no issues?
1: That is correct.
0: All right, y'all come on, signal indication, I guess, when that 605 gets out your way.
1: All right, sir, here we go. Thank you. Have a good night.
0: You too. See you.

0: Chris. Scott. How's it going, Leon?
1: Chris, you ever said TAM on the PDC?

0: JD, this is Dr. Jackson's answer, cover.
1: 605, bud.
0: 605, oh.
1: So with all this signal upgrades and all that, we ain't got no no signal suspension or nothing like that. We might work tonight, do we?
0: Come again, oh.
1: So they said they were upgrading the signals out here today until the 10th. There's nothing out. I haven't seen nothing out about no anything different we got to do. Have you?
0: No, I didn't even know that's what it was for. I thought it was a, they're working, they have a curfew at SESM starting at 2100, but I don't know what it's for.
1: Yeah, they're working on track, but they upgraded the signals from Jamestown all the way to Manchester. And I didn't see nothing for us doing anything different all day. That's crazy.
0: I don't know anything about that. Let's see here. I've never seen anything on that.
1: All right, so as long as we got a signal indication, we're good to go, I guess.
0: Yeah, keep rolling, fellas.
1: All right, bud. I looked in everywhere, the bulletins and everything. I said, hell, I can't see nothing. I'm going to ask, make sure.
0: Yeah, no, I've not been told anything about that. So, yeah, we should be good.
1: All right, straight shot to Manchester.

0: About that, let's see here. I've never seen anything on that.
1: All right, so long as we got fleet on occasion, we're good to go, I guess.
0: Yeah, keep rolling, fellas.
1: All right, bud, I looked at everywhere, the bulletins and everything. I said, hell, I can't see nothing. I'm going to ask, make sure.
0: Yeah, no, I've not been told anything about that, so, yeah, we should be good.
1: All right, straight shot to manager.
0: It's not going to be that bad, honestly. They've got a glut of them going to be coming out against you here later on, but I think we should be able, I mean, from where you're at right now to probably Ross, you ain't going to see anything.
1: All right, let's ride. I got all three on Jack.
0: There we go. JD's out.

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1: So 5 08, clear signal, line track 1 northbound. CSST locomotive 3277 out.
2: Good with a marker, Leon. Y'all have a good one.
1: I appreciate it. Y'all be safe. Still looking.
0: Yeah, go ahead.
3: All right, I got you. I didn't catch your voice on radio. Yeah, 799, go ahead.
0: I'm just letting you know that I'm down here on the bottom. We ain't got no light yet.
3: All right. 261, right, short
4: detail. Watch out on 61, see you again in just a minute.

0: long ride right here on the bottom.
1: Yeah, I didn't really don't.
2: Hey, sir, DPI.
1: I never seen him
2: out. If you want to go back out there and get a 261's conductor, I don't know, but he's going to need some help. They're going to shove in R10 and make a joint, and then they'll be coming back out. But if you want to go out there and grab him off the bottom, he wants to come back this way.
1: He's got to protect them crossings, Scott. He's got to ride.
2: I've got to ride it. Never mind. You can hang out on the east end down there. I'll let you know when you need some help.
1: All right, what about that crew at Surfstone?
2: I already got somebody taking care of them. You run get my humpies, and he'll be going to all of them. By that time you get him back to the hill, they'll he'll be ready for a ride there at that joint.
1: All right, I'm on the way back now.
3: And 58409 clear south Y, yard to main, 260, 7242 northbound out.
4: 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Chris, that train look good. Mark on the rear. Y'all be safe.
5: I appreciate it. Y'all have a good night.
4: Appreciate it, Chris.
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1: 2 is the signal. And then home in there.
2: Probably about 3 miles.
1: Anytime you feel tired, just let me stop it.

0: 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You got 11 more hours to go.
1: Eight.

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1: Car and a half?
0: That's what I was looking at. It's pretty dang flipping. I can't turn the brakes loose until this thing.
1: Same, we got cranks swinging out anyway.

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Now 6:05, 08, clear signal, next unit, single main to track 1 northbound, CSXT, locomotive 3277.

0: and lead roof 10, we'll leave our DP in there, make it solid, leave the DP in there, and we'll shove the head in 5. 261.
1: All right, roof 10, shove it in there, make it solid, leave DP, come out, put the rest in 5.
0: Yeah, and then we'll go back and get that DP, and I think they're going to main track it. I'll let you know where we're going to put it.
1: All right, 799, got a medium approach on the point up and riding. Lined up, just picking his spot.
2: I got a medium approach, backing up. Start out with 50, got restricted mode on.
3: All right, here we go. First part, we stand southbound, so case Rice Junction, when it comes to you.
4: All right, signal indication, permission to pull. We appreciate it.
3: JD's out.

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2: I
1: got a train going to be backing in Route 10 there, so we'll just be looking out.
2: Alrighty.
1: Maybe gone before he gets here, but just FYI.

605 OH clear signal. Haywood, track 1, northbound. CSXT, locomotive 3277.

Still good for 5799. I bid the more 799. 5 slow first, right? Jump to track 2 south.

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0: 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Where is that in that row 11?
1: Yeah, you're fine.
0: Okay.
2: Single main, northbound. CSXT locomotive 3677. Out.

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0: All right.
2: M58409, clear South Homestead, main track 6XD, 7242 northbound up.
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1: Hey, Jay, got this B-795-04 there, outbound crew on here. I was going to give you the job rigging.
0: All right, I'm ready for that briefing, over.
1: All right, got a B-795-04 Indian Grantham on duty, 1945, dispatcher bullet number 58183. Two locomotives head in, power 870 and a 719. Both of them got about 1,100 gallons. Plenty of fuel, plenty of power, PTC trip-off operational, 98 cars, 13,552 on the tonnage, 5,977 on the length, no work in route.
0: All right, PTC TO working over.
1: That is correct.
0: Yes, 15 horsepower for your route?
1: Yes, sir.
0: And then you said you're not a, you are a key train, is that right?
1: Yes, sir. I already keytrained the, HUTA down there when

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1: All head in power.
0: All right, I got a train clearing Southway Cross. I'll get your signal up to Astoria, and then we'll meet one at Astoria and go.
1: Okay.

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1: Oh, 5, 08, 08, 08, 08, 08, 08, 08, 08, 08, 08, 08, 08, 08, 08, 08, 08, 08, 08, 08, 08, 08, 08, 08, 08, 08, 08, 08, 08, 08, 08, 08, 08, 08, 08, 08, 08, 08, 08, 08, 08, 08, 08, 08, 08, 08, 08, 08, 08, 08, 08, 08, 08, 08, 08, 08, 08, 08, 08, 08, 08, 08, 08, 08, 08, 08, 08, 08, 08, 08, 08, 08, 08, 08, 08, 08, 08, 08, 08, 08, 08, 08, 08, 08, 08, 08, 08, 08, 08, 08, 08, 08, 08, 08, 08, 08, 08, 08, 08, 08, 08, 08, 08, 08, 08, 08, 08, 08, 08, 08, 08, 08, 08, 08, 08, 08, 08, 08, 08, 08, 08, 08, 08, 08, 08

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0: I'm 452 to the Rideshaw Tower Hill.
1: Oh, boy.
2: Hey,
0: sir. 452 Scott coming up south. Waycross got about 6,600 feet.
2: I'll be with you quick as I can. Got one doubling in, backing in. Won't be too long.
1: Rick.
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0: Well, yes, Ms. Savage, Circle 5A. Do not exceed the following speed, 50 mph. It's 50 miles per hour on the main track. Between the A540.8 and the A540.99. Signs no. Circle 5B. Do not exceed the following speed, 50 over 50 mph, 50 mile an hour on the main track. Between milepost A 541.8, milepost A 541.9. Signs no. Circle line 10. Dispatch your messages 11143. 11145 and 49420 Arnaldo

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1: Good copy, 91151, so okay, in effect of 2115, dispatcher AMA, so. That's correct, thank you.

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1: You'll go down there and get you. 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Just spot it west.
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1: Hey, Tad, 796. 20's open. 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

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Lee A. Ogilvy, Circle 5X. 5X, you notice the following speed. It's going to be 550 mph on the main track. In the A540.8 and the A540.9. Circle 5B. Do not exceed the following speed, 550 mph on the main track. Big milepost A541.8. Milepost A541.9. Signs, no. Circle line 10. Dispatcher message is 11143, 11145, 49420, Barton Auto.

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Is that okay and effective 2126? Dispatch radio, Mitchell. That's correct. Thank you.

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That's correct, thank you.

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0: Yeah, point ground clear, open track, show a point of thought.
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1: Okay, and what did he say about that? 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
1: Right on duty at 2100 Moxley and Allen. We got one engine tonight, a 3004. Got 1400 gallons. Good power, no work, no restrictions. Bullet number 58323. Not a key train. PTC and TR are good. 53 loads, 28 empties. 79.66 on the tons and right at 5100 feet over.
0: All right, not a key train.
1: Not a key train.
0: And plenty of power for your tonnage, correct?
1: That is correct.
0: Come on, let's go see location.
1: All right, see location. Here we go. Got a pull-up armor light.
0: Okay, I got you.

0: 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We're going to put them out in front of the tower here, all that power tied down.
1: Power to the tower. 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
0: Might be, it's just this has got a little left. 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
0: 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Operate main track, south direction. I'm going to switch south at Mainer main track to the FAS Ruskin main track. 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
2: 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I think they were going to take the same track to the north side.
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1: Looking out for 295 down here. They grabbed this biomass, gonna pull it, spotted up on PPN here.

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That is PTC. 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

0: Hotel 79608, looking for 3004, got a clear signal. On South Lake from track 2, 3004 out there.
1: TI 261 will be over here at the Thomas Richmond Road crossing, needs a ride.

0: 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IDQ 1 number 91049 M20907. SysX 968 JB Hatton reporting, releasing my authority on all tracks from the switch north end DuPont to the switch south end of Maynard.
1: 1109
0: M209 and
1: North DuPont, South Maynard. Mentioned here in Kibetto.
0: That's right.
1: 22-23,
0: I made
1: that email. 22-23.
0: What was your initials?
1: With Mike here.
0: 22-23 WMS. You're like super, super quiet. DC 1 number 91202, M20907, 968 JB Hatton, release my authority on all tracks. And SAS Ruskin, from the switch south end Maynard to the SAS Ruskin, over.
1: 91202, M20907, 968 Hatton, south end Maynard to the SAS Ruskin. Mr. Engineer, you got that on?
2: That's right, clear Ruskin.
1: 2224 and that WMS.
0: 2224 WMS, thank you, sir.
1: Thanks,

0: una, ahí está.
1: Down at that F yard crossing there, I'll get you picked up.
0: I think our outbound's on duty in like 5 or 6 minutes. I don't know if y'all want to just swap or what. By the time we get inside, if they got a ride.
1: Alright, let me see if I can round them up. Tired of PTI?
0: What?
1: Should be an M209 at the service center. Come to the front entrance on T13 there. Swap out with the inbound M209.
0: All right, Alan,
1: let's
0: see what I look out for.
2: Mission out at 65, head west.
0: There it goes.

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0: 5
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0: 4.7.
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0: Defects. 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
0: Axle 330. 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

0: 649, we'll come through that tunnel. 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
1: All right, taking the tunnel, going to 3, changing 1, looking out for power.

0: 452, X02, you'll be waiting on the train to come by there, coming from the B tower. You can get X02 far as you can go there, Corey.
1: All right, he coming now, 322.
2: And 492 to the tower.
0: 492.
2: And so now, I noticed that we're currently set up for DP, but the tonnage and length is good. Are we good to run ahead in?
0: Yes, sir.
2: Roger that.

0: 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I got a hump job there, an F8 grabbing three cars. Let him shoot out of there before you block him up.
1: Copy, let your hump job get out of F8 before we head on down to F5.
0: Yeah, he's just picking up three cars that somebody had to drop.
1: Roger that.

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1: Just send them around the yard so they don't get blocked up by 649, Scott.
0: What's that?
1: Said you're going to send them around the yard so they don't get blocked up by 649.
0: Yeah, CTI, go to your, go out the east end, come around to the main entrance.

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1: Yes, sir. What you got?
0: 717.

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0: Alright, 3 to 1.
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2: Permission in, verify the derail down 74 track to the marker tie hammer. Understood.

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0: Yeah, did you say we were clearing R3?
1: Yeah, that's right. I'm clearing R3. Just letting know the car I'm coming out with.
0: Alright, I got 3 separate sections, 922.

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1: Solid. Do you know if you got a ride over?
2: I didn't hear anyone.
1: Okay, tower to PTO. Middle joint R1 toward east end, if you will, figure out care about Jamie.
3: I
1: gotta
3: drop this girl
1: up
3: at
1: the
3: surface and get it.
1: Alright, copy.
4: Back
5: up. MTO to A Tower.
1: Line up, ride 20. MTO to A Tower.
5: A Tower. I get that middle joint.
1: All right, thank you. A Tower to PTI, you can cancel that move, sales gonna get it.

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1: Hey, Tom.
0: Sir, we're all coupled up, handbrakes off, and we're ready to pull.
1: All right, how you lining up?
0: All right, have me line. Thank you, sir.
1: No, I said, how are you lined up?
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0: Jay Spencer Jacks.
1: Yes, sir. This is the M49208 radio job brief.
0: Hi, you there?
1: Yes, sir. You have the M49208 on duty at 1730. Engineer Osteen, conductor Avon. 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
1: 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We're just pulling up to arm the light.
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0: Chastain is doing, those two locomotives will run as one, and remotes on the bottom.
1: Okay, we loaded up, ready to fly when we can, over.
0: Ain't gonna crank. You're probably gonna have to come around and jump it off again.

0: 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I tell you what, I'll go ahead and shove back on that engine and get a brake, test a hand brake on it, that truck. Step 799.
1: .9208, lean in TZC 807 is a clear signal at Jenkins Street and Brunswick Junction. Main track northbound.
2: Tired of 492, we're going to pull that bottom up there, clear the pocket to where I can get a hump engine off of that T10 coming up behind you and make sure we're going to clear the pocket before we brake test.
3: Yep, that's counter right there at the emergency crossing.
2: All right, good deal.
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1: Well,
0: hey, what's that DOT test light at 71002?
1: 9999.
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0: 492 clears. 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
1: 494 to H.O.
0: There you go.
1: We're ready to head down to F.E. Sorry, F.E.
0: Head where over?
1: We're right here in front of the tower on T.10, ready to head down to F.9.
0: Head on down on T.10.
2: 492, brace released. I'm in the clear. I got 2332 on a good class in robot. 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
1: 2332, appreciate all your help.

0: Ahí está Adrián Turuna, ¿no?
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0: Alright, y'all blast off, talk to me approaching East End.
1: Alright, blast off, talk to me approaching East End, alright.

0: Dispatcher, Jack's glancing over.
1: M20907, I'm ready to drop briefing.
0: Go ahead with your briefing, M20907. It looks like a 968, over.
1: Yes, sir. M20907. Yeah, two engines in 660, 968, and a 660, 339. Pure reading is a 1,390 gallons on the lead, Robson and Ramey. Verified booking number is a 58442. Train total 121. All loads, zero empties. 11181 on the tonnage. 13936 on the length. We do have sufficient horsepower, no tractive efforts, defects. Not a key train, no restrictions, no work performed. PTC, trip off is yes. And we are DP in accordance to the rule. Ready to blast. And on duty time on 2230, sir.
0: All right, I understand. Plenty of power, hopefully enough fuel, and we're ready to go over.
1: That is correct, sir.
0: All right, I'm checking with the NOM on your fuel, so don't take it. I got your light hung up there. Don't take it until we get the okay, over.
1: Understood. Standing by.
0: Thank you. Smash Jackson.
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1: I'm going to hold up. Good job briefing the dispatcher. He just wanted to check with the norm about the fuel before we start heading out to that light, so that I'm taking yet to hear from.
3: All right.
4: 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Hey, y'all, did they get that one running?
5: 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Track 1 to track 2, northbound out.
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0: Thank you, Steve.
1: 499. 209, he's out. M209,
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1: Sure will. I'll couple up, blast off T10, try to knock the signal down if we can, and I'll bring them up there to Jenkins. Meet you at Jenkins.
0: Tipful.
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1: Dispatcher, M494-09, Red Brick Week.
0: 49409, let's talk about it. You got that lead engine, 799, over.
1: That's right. Two locomotives, got about 2,000 gallons of fuel. Both of them, got a bulletin 58476, Jones and Wright, on duty at 2245. And, or I'm sorry, yeah, 2245. Got 13,391 tons, 8,200 feet, 91 loads, 43 engines, no restrictions. ETO is active. No working route, straight through Savannah. So.
0: All right, you got plenty of power for your route, over.
1: Yeah, that's right.
0: All right, everybody on the head, light arm, or we got to pull up and hang it, or what?
1: Yeah, they're going to pull, have me pull down, and they're going to arm it for me.
0: See you on the case, and be safe.
1: All right, thank you.
2: Hey, Jimbo. You got one single unit, 5356, going to be facing east. We're trying to get some permission to come up that T50.
3: We're going to make that turn, stop test out.
2: Copy that. Clear to make the turn, call and test out. Thanks. Tony out.

0: 494
1: to Intel.
0: Intel? Yeah, you did say we was all the way through the light, T10 to the light, right?
1: Yes, T10 through the pocket straight up, T13, y'all have a safe one.
0: What time was it supposed to be out?
1: 00:05.
0: Oh, okay. Well, they changed it. It used to be 3 o'clock.
1: Yeah, they got a curfew or something up the road. What are you just telling me?
2: Three. 49208 leading to 807 has a clear signal. Gilman, make direct one out.

coming here, service center. 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
0: That's right. 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

0: pull your braces, release, and drop that three-step. 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
1: All right, brother. 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Thank you.

0: Tower to Y-261.
1: Yeah, go ahead, though.
0: Where are y'all at?
1: Coming out the east end of the shop. If you get to go around there to pull that cut down.
0: All right, 299's around there. I'm going to get in to pull it down. Y'all got 690's power?
1: No, no. 690's loading up here shortly.
0: All right, y'all can just carry that back to the shop. They right here at it. They can pull it down.
1: All that work.

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1: Shot A Tower.
0: Is it all right if we go head in power, knock down DP? Got some passengers with us.
1: Yeah, stand by a minute over.

0: Dispatcher Jackson, over.
1: Yeah, brother, this is that M494 there. We're going to see something up here at Homestead.
0: Yes, sir. I-126 is leaving us out there at Offerman. He's going to go in the hole at Homestead.
1: All right, 10-4. Here we go.
0: Thanks, sir.

0: since that service supervisor over.
1: Go ahead, over.
0: No, can we make that turn, over?
1: Y'all seen Andy down there with that single engine? Andy, where are you at? You already back in the field?
2: We're gonna make the turn there, big baby.

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Oh, now I'm looking for the 799 Vantage, bro. Oh, that's it, sir. 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
0: Hey, what's week 494 here at Homestead, 604 is pulling up, Sherman, into the yard. 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
0: How'd y'all get out of there with that little thing?
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1: Here for another 20. All right, I'm ready. 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
1: South Service Center, over. We got you a 453 track 64 with a 525 leave them, over. Thank you, Eric.

0: quite understand pushing the line up and right, coming back in, radio. Morning, on the ground.
1: 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Any more you need, Benny? 9-10.

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0: J-Street, you're clear, J-Street, Survey 3 is going.
1: I-12608 is going to approach limited to Taylor River, southbound, 26-7500.

0: 2608 is going to approach the Morningside, southbound, Humane 26, 7500.
1: CSX, equipment defect detector, milepost 5, Niner 4.7. 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

0: 12608-7500 South, approach Smoky Junction.
1: Police 3-7448, cars are left to be cleared. All track. Goes black on the 10.
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1: Y'all good right there on M 604?
0: 604, that's good right there.
1: Standby 604, I've lost communication on East End. They won't let the line of switch. Standby a minute.
2: Got going to come around here to swap.
0: Okay, yeah, appreciate it.
2: Yeah, just come on down to Jamestown, I guess. Get it swapped out, or get it, I'm called till 2:30, so, yeah, just holler for a ride up there, you're tight now.
0: Okay, thank you, dispatcher, here we come.
2: Perfect.
3: Alright, clear to go, you have a fuel tank, Andy.
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3: Looks like it.
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0: what? Where y'all going yet, Andy?
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2: They found M604, line to R6, over.
3: All right, line to R6, 7448 up right and clear, back up. Start out with 20. I'll get down to 20, over.
1: All right, up right 20, up takes the traction clear.
3: That is correct, over.
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1: Atoll.
0: Can you get us picked up here at Jamestown? They're telling us to pull up here and tie it down, okay?
1: Yeah, when it gets through to 604, we can go get you.
0: Okay, thank you.
2: Right, 7-2,
3: stop. Right, 3140, understand. You are releasing that 3-step in the clear, up and right.
2: 4 more.
3: All right, Dale. D-Tower already gave us permission to leave.
2: 2 more.
1: M690, C12, T13, straight up.
3: All right, I'm saying, T12, 13, straight up.
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1: 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All right, the clear, car's up in two, very good.
0: Leave three,
1: car's up clear with Jason Craig. 12, 4, 31, 4.
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2: KDI 120 608.
1: Go ahead, Oak.
2: Yeah, you want to do this job securement form, or are we okay within this terminal limit?
1: It's within your limits, man. 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
2: Okay, we tying it down, bailing off. 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

0: 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Switch line in the clear on the ground, Southern Florida call.
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1: Again, 208.

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1: I'm 604 over.
2: I can't get him on the phone. I got the MTO gonna try to round him up for you.
1: All right, I sure appreciate it.

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2: Got three engines for you at the west end. First one over to derail will be at 7448.
1: All right, sir.
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1: Which one are you running from?
2: The only one that runs is a 7448 over, and that'll be the first over derailer.
1: Okay. Where are the two behind you, please?
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0: 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We got you a 646, track 75, 5455, lead them over.
1: All right, you got three still, 31-4.

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1: All right.
2: M453 to the 8th hour.
0: Okay, south.
2: 453, ready to pull out. This F-13, hit to the light.
0: Sit and tie a minute. I got a 299 over there pulling the ribs. He's about to finish up. When he pulls, I'll let you ease around.
2: Copy, standing by.

0: All right, knee railer down, verify. Y'all come up in the 64 track. 64 track, do not couple. Tire EPO, cam brake, knock down DP if you got it, and do not couple. Just clear up on that left end.
1: All right, track 61. Thanks for the knee railer, sir.

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1: M69009, we got Lott and Marcuso on duty at 2345 Fulton 58596. Got 119 loads, 39 empties, 13,024 tons, 11,788 feet. All head and power, no restrictions, not a key train. We have PTC. We have trip optimizer, good counter day inspection, no defects on our traction motors, no work to perform, and we're ready to depart. Conductor on the head.
0: I heard plenty of power, plenty of fuel. Is that correct? Ready to go?
1: Yes, sir. All that is correct.
0: See no indication. I'll be running possible design.
1: All right. M69009 out.
0: Jay Spash, that's out.

0: tired of him, 453 over.
1: 453.
0: All right, y'all, start easing down that 220. Talk to him approaching the east end. They swinging out the south connection. Got to shove back down the switch and leading R5, and then I can line you up out the south.
1: Over there, heading that way, talking to you.
2: That's right.

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1: Pole 53.
0: Where y'all at?
1: We swing it out this south yard over here.
0: That's y'all with the conductor riding on the bottom.
1: No, sir.
0: Still down on the T20.
2: Making our way to you right now.
0: Okay, I just, somebody come through, there's somebody hanging on the back of the tank.
1: Yeah, I think they might step back in the yard.
0: All right, I'm here, sir. All y'all crossing.
2: That's some new EOTs, Mitchell.

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1: All right.

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0: M45309, go ahead, over.
1: We are the M45309, CXD-525, CXD-7220. Got Barry and Ray on duty at 130. Dispatcher bulletin 58732. Got 135 loads, 43 empties, 18,789 tons, 10,667 foot. We have sufficient power. We are DP. DP is in proper location. We have over 5,000 gallons of both engines. We are key trained. We are restricted to 50 mile an hour. We've got to get our EOT hung and armed. And once we pull out onto the main line, we're going to have to go to South Waycross, come off with our head engine, shove into J03, grab the rest of our train out of J03, and double back to our cut that we left on the main line, which will leave about 4,000 foot on the main line. And we have PTC and TO.
0: All right, you'll have sufficient power when you're all done, over.
1: That is correct.
0: All right, I was saying, if they're doing a case, come out of the yard, you got to go up here and do some work, and again, and then we'll go over.
1: Copy that. Sounds good.
0: That's just.

0: hitting that button for, Victory?
1: What's that light number? I ain't got no information up here.
0: 54952.
1: 54952?
0: That's right.

0: let's try pushing that button on that 54952. All right, I got it armed up.
1: I have to go 74 on the bottom.
0: All right, 74. There ain't information on that tag.
1: Yesterday's date, 1900, by Jay Hopkins.

0: 46 servicing formula.
1: Clear.
0: A blinking blue light in here in this cab, 5455.
1: Come back up.
0: Got a blinking blue light in this 5455.
1: I'll send somebody out here.
0: Right.
2: 453, brakes and release, drop 3-5, I'm in the clear. 239 on a good class, we're enrolled by.
3: All right, 239, you're in a clear release of 3. Thank you, sir.

0: Proceed in service interval.
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1: Clear to go.
0: I clear to go, appreciate it.

0: 3 manager to service center.
1: Oh, yeah, no.
0: Hey, we're in the way of seeing, so we can get in there and pull the fuel station.
1: So as that 646 gets out and in the clear, you're welcome to do so, sir. Let me know when you clear it.
0: All right, we get them lined back up. We go ahead and get in there and start pulling. I don't see them at it this way yet.
1: They're coming out right now.

0: Copy that, 3-9.
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0: They coming out right now.
1: Getting that clear up before they get to us and let them by. How you gonna do it?
0: Yeah, 646, let them get in there on that fuel tank track, clear up, you can go by them. Come on in there, 390.
1: All right, thank you.
2: Already.
1: Fast and big, you'll never catch me.

0: 46, Charlie South.
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1: Yeah, you got permission of.

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0: 8 Delta, Y261. 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
1: Key 525
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1: Clear, please put the clear. 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
0: pin. 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
2: get a lot. Talk to him, approaching Jenkins.
0: I clear route to 37. That got it. Come on back up here until we figure it out.

0: 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Over.
1: 8 Tower.
0: Have we found anything out about this 7 track?
1: Yeah, they gotta work it. Car inspectors gotta work it. Over.
0: All right, standing by.
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1: You can just leave it on there. They flag the engine up.
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6DM 69009, clear to AO 592, lead engine 3140, eastbound out.

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Appreciate it.

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0: Go ahead, over.
1: Yes, sir, you got a general of the St. John, I'll be at 0230, dispatch portal 5 8 7 8 6 88 messages. I got three engines all on the head off San Francisco, 7500 with over 3,800 gallons of fuel, a 3447, and then a 741, zero load, 34 weapons, 1966 tons. 57 length, no work to be performed. Should have plenty of fuel, plenty of power, according to all the numbers. 15C, trips up, we ready to go to Manchester, over.
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0: South Waker also 208 still on track number 2, so I'm probably gonna need a ride on the opposite side of the shed.
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0: 625 and clear up riding. We're lined back to our cut. Got a restricted signal. Equipment set to clear, show on back. Make about 15 to the couple down in 14.
1: All right, 15 to the couple down, 14. 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
0: Good PTCTO, power and fuel. That's what I heard, Mr. Lynn. Is that right, old?
1: That's correct. 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
1: 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SAS Ruskin on the main, that switch north into DuPont on the main. 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

0: includes the unit 4-6 on Alley Home, is this FT 5455, going to clear Westway Crawls, yard lead number one, all that.
1: Westway Yard 1.

0: 3.
1: Oh, and 3, I have you.
0: Copy, Air 4. Three and two.
2: Hey,
3: Andy.
2: Hey, you mind letting them get out without one and putting that one at the derailleur in 4?
0: 2 and 1, 2 and 1.
4: Coming in 75 now.
5: I don't know what he's doing over there. My signal. Let me let Jay you know. Y'all know y'all are missing a car. Y'all said out of ride order when you left. All right, let me holler at him. He's got 197 coming, but it looks like he's putting him in a court tent, so I don't know if that's for you to go or not. But I'll holler at him. Even though that's our territory, since they moved all this stuff around, so the JD has the Brunswick now, but

0: come back. I was just going to see if you wait for them to get out without 1 and 4. I mean, just put it in 74 at the derail. All right, thank you. Remember, you got to line that switch back behind you.
1: He said he'll be there for 2. 53 and 31, I think is what he said.

0: Stiff, pop your bus.
1: Yeah, that's pretty stiff on the back.
0: Tell me when you're ready to cut in for the DP.
1: I can cut it in whenever you're ready.
0: Copy that.
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1: Engine out, if y'all don't mind putting it there. 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
1: Yes, sir. 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
0: No, he's coming up behind him.

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1: Morgan, are you on the other side of this brass train?
0: I'm on the side of JO3.
1: All right. Make home Southway Cross. I got to come back around to that side. I'll be there in a minute. Get to it.
0: All right, I'll be standing by.
1: 002, approach limited to James County, 4579.
2: Clear on this 928, drop to the checklist.
3: 5455, clear Ruskin, number one, the main, north.
4: Short 8 Tower, M69308, over.
2: M69308.
4: Alright, so line out of 8 to the shop, nose on.
2: Alright, line out of 8 to the shop, nose on, present.
4: Yeah, just looking out for Y-398, shoving back down from the beach tower to the Loki yard, over.
2: No, I will be on the lookout for
5: him. Here we go, M-80809 on duty at 0330, bulletin 58-849. We got Taylor and Magwood, Jr. on duty, and we've got two engines on the head, 3084 and a 5226, both have over 3,500 gallons. We've got 81 empty, zero loads, 7,700 foot, 4,100 ton, PTC and trip hopper operative, and we'd sure like to get across this diamond and go north.
6: Okay, so my best assumption is that you're taking over the 2808, is that right?
5: That's right. They have changed it up, I guess, to hide the train or change, you know how they do. 80809, that's right. We're here at Brutnell.
6: I know you're not insinuating in any way, shape, or form that our company would pad any numbers.
5: Absolutely not. I don't know what you're thinking.
6: I knew I had to misunderstand what was being said. All right, I understand you got plenty of power, plenty of fuel, and ready to go.
5: That's correct, sir.
6: All right. I'll let them know you're ready to rock and roll. Chase.
5: Thank you, brother. Have a good night.
6: Thank you.
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2: Tower to C-002, just pull up at a car well when you can. 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If they headed your way, you might just stay on this channel. They can talk to you wherever you end up.
1: Okay, they in our van?
2: I don't know about that. I think they were in ours.
1: Okay.
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2: See, you understand how to pass right. 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
3: 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Nah, no sir, not yet.
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1: First one is going to be a 4561. 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

0: Center. 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
1: 46, got them all over.

Batman is Zoom. Alright, you on here, Ray? Got 377, pump him up, yeah, think I'll turn it back in.

0: Hey, tell.
1: It's an ST-002, road buses out here with their outbound.
0: Say that again, Jane.
1: ST-002, Carswell, their road buses out here with their outbound, so I'm leaving.
0: All right.
1: Maybe anywhere else.
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3: Alright, check derailing, should be down, shoving in 73, tie down the smoke. Not DP down, we don't have anything.
2: That's murder, right, Craig?
4: That is correct.
3: I appreciate it.

0: City Eastern, over.
1: Yes, sir. They apparently said that they didn't say nothing about that car being able not to come out on the Brunswick sub till the last minute. There ain't no paperwork on it, so everything got lined up. Not in an efficient way, over.
2: Zero down, 0719.

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0: dragon of Moose Man District.
1: Five, over.
0: Down here at Astoria, I'm just clear. If you want to pull down here, hop up down here.
1: All right, come into Astoria.
0: All right, waiting down here.

CFX detector. 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Detector out.

0: Dispatch Jack, yes sir, over. JEM
1: 45309,
0: over. 45309,
1: over.
0: How much longer are we going to be down there?
1: Pulling down to pick up the conductor here in Astoria right now. We ready to go north, south.
0: All right, see you on occasion, be safe.
1: All right, here we go, buddy.
0: Thank you.

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0: Hey, when we do get ready to depart, do you want us T-10 or T-12?
1: T-12, let me know when y'all ready to depart.
0: All right, we'll let you know. 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
0: All right.

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1: That's the

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1: T00204, JD.
0: All right, come on with it.
1: Yes, sir. We outbound crews loaded up, ready to brief, ready to blast off.
0: All right, what do you got, man?
1: All right, we got the train ID, T00204. Got dispatcher bulletin 58845, 77 messages. Over street, Winston on duty at 0330. Lead locomotive is 4579, 2,000 gallon fuel. Second locomotive is 946, 2,000 gallon fuel. Third, DP on position 112 for the 5263, 2,000 gallon fuel. 111 letters, 0 empty, 15,526 on the tonnage, 6,031 on the length, not a key train, no restrictions, sufficient power, sufficient fuel, all track motors are good to go, no working route, BCO are good to go, and John Day inspection inside.
0: All right, signal indication, man, have a good trip.
1: Copy that, signal indication. Also, if you want to let JD know that the paint is on the north end.
0: All right, I'll let him know.
1: Thank you very much, appreciate it.

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0: 647-08,
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0: 647-08, coming here by Herbert.
1: All right, y'all come on, talk to them approaching Nickel Street when you got a light in the yard.
0: Talk to you approaching Nickel Street when you got a light in the yard.
1: That's y'all 8,000 feet with DP.
0: That is correct. And got the auto rack as well.
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Yeah, that's why he got all the blue flags off.

0: Set your counter coming in 9, drop your conductor off about 2,600 feet. He might have to catch up on the DP route a couple car lengths, but we'll pull it all the way to the west end, and we'll cut loose, come out with DP, set it over in 10, shove back in 9, leaving the whole train in 9, setting DP in 10.
1: All right, DP in 10, coming in R9, set the counter for 2,600 feet. I might have to pull a couple cars, and then shoving everything back in 9.
0: That's right.

myself. You can head on down T-12, talk to him approaching east end. I got an exit 47 coming in at north connection, R9 when he clears. I'll line you up the rest of the way.

53 emergency 8578.6. 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Over. Thank you. Thanks. Yeah.

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1: Not 144,
2: Azon.
1: Can you
2: tell? Bring it to Trude and
1: Brunel. Yeah. Supply is good, okay.
2: Bag eye, if they want some.
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2: I'm on the way back to get them. I just dropped 261 off at N26.
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IO-3108, I got time to get that signal back at North End 800, over. Conductor, agree. I got time for it. Signal down North End 800. I'll line y'all in the side. 53 is ahead of you on the main in emergency.

0: 601 to the service center.
1: Oh, hello.
0: Yes, sir. We read to leave out of 65, but we blocked both ways, though.
1: You got a blue flag? Do you mean engines on the ladder?
0: Got some engines behind us in this track. Got a couple of engines on the ladder right here ahead of me.

0: sir. Let's come on, Van 26. Go down T20.
1: And I thought y'all was tired.
0: Thought we was what?
1: Line off Van 26.
0: I lined out, thank you.

All right, well, I'll leave that light up at the south end just in case, understand, air restored, conductors are making their walk. You have permission to pull up where you stand when it's time over. That's right, per rules, all even from that, UD, over. That's right, huh?

0: heard him on.
1: Jay Thatcher, PO 5308, one more time, over. Get that signal back ahead of you, the south end of 800, just in case.
2: Y'all clear to go to 601.
1: Y'all are done walking. All stop taking the south end of 800 down. Give me a call when you're ready.
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5: All right,
4: Keith, get ahead.
5: All right, yeah, I'm... Y'all get ahead on the

0: Yeah, that's right. Stay in the clear, get the head on.
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0: Which line up riding on the point there, 7017. 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

0: 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You clear my east end, so whenever y'all get ready, cut loose from deep, come out with a DP and we'll set at 10 and couple back up.
1: Get this with.
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1: 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I 144-09, you ever hear over?

0: 144 9 over.
1: It's probably on 66 there, Jay.
0: I tried that one too. We got people shoving on both. I appreciate it. Thank you.

0: 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Lay head on 939.
1: CC002204 got a clear signal. This is the Braganza southbound and 79.
2: Come in, Heath. Did they stretch it?
0: I got three steps, 7139. I got it cut back in.
3: All right, 8 cars, got
4: them. 8 out. 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
3: That's right,
4: on the 4. 8 Tower to X, 647 Engineer.
0: Go ahead, Darrell.
4: Get all the way, just stay clear of the tunnel switch. The 601 clears. He's coming up there to west end of shop gate. Now line you rest away.
0: All right.
4: 8 Tower.
3: Hey, how you looking?
5: Yeah, let's go to 32.
3: All right, going 32. All right, 32.
5: All right, off. Let's get, I'm up riding on the phone. Let's get back fired off. Four more. Verify that zero.
3: All right, clear. I'll try to come back. Come back four.

0: All right, this will be good on your stop, 7017.
1: Rolling.
0: All right, 7017, that switch line, that derailleur is down. You're looking good for 15 cars, 15.
1: All right, fine, I'll see you. Come back 15.

0: I've looped 3 SIP. Back in that 3 to couple of.
1: That's right.
2: 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Milepost 5 Niner 4.7.

0: All right. Give me a minute.
1: Flow is still showing cut out on that one. They're more than normal, but his brake valve is showing out on it. So cut out.
2: Alright, down to 3 and rest 50.
3: Chase Fetcher, IO 3108, over.
4: Do I need to do something back here?
1: Well, let me check something right here, and I'll let you know in just a minute.
4: Okay.
5: Right, show they tower to I-144 inbound, over.
2: They already loaded up, JJ, in the van.
5: Okay. All right, y'all done swapped out.
2: That's right.
5: One more.
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0: City, Spencer Jackson, that's over. Amtrak, 53, over. All right, I understand everything checked out. Just stacking you behind the 31, over. Yeah, I got the head in at the
1: 578.6
0: over the rear.
2: Inbound.
1: Yes, sir. We'll
2: get headed
1: to the service center now.
2: Yeah, they need to call the MCO when they get there.
1: All right.
0: Thank you. Dispatch Jackson.
3: Down in 4539. Out.
4: After going up in there, make sure the brake handles are right on it.

0: you hear me on this radio? Yeah, it's like the valve never cut back in.
1: Try driving down some more, set it back out, and then cut it back in.
0: Yeah, I already done that. I didn't get it.

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0: 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You say that's good spectrum?
1: Yeah, that's good spectrum, 7139.
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1: 3-7.
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1: 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I'll do 939.

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0: 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Hit it with.
1: I'd link 37 78 139.
2: I lined up, safe and clear, 939. I'm bringing back about 10 cars, getting the clear.
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1: Well, I just got them reset. Waiting for that one to... Waiting for that one to show the flow again. It's showing cut out again.
2: Got them moving, 939.
3: Thanks, 939.
4: I'm going to Herb Field, 1-4.

All right, Heath, it's got it now. Good to go.

0: 39, I'm clear. Releasing 3 Chef, I'm coming your way.
1: Iblis 3, heading this way.
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1: Sitting at 3 Chef, 910.

you copy that, Steve? You got three step on the 939. Clear, signal head on the 939, release that 3.

0: 647 Haita.
1: That's good, 647 Lineback, that R9, over.
0: Got it, thanks.
1: Tired of PTO.
2: Go ahead.
1: Shoving back in that R9 from the west end, gonna make a middle joint about 40 cars from the east end. If you'll pick him up, bring him back to the west. Middle joint R9, back to the west.
2: All right.
0: Side up, riding 939 line for R9. You still on him good for 20, starting out.
3: Lined up, 20 on the 939.

CFX detector, milepost 591.5, no defects, repeat, no defects, total axles 4, 2, 4, detector out.

0: unit on the 939. Still good for... Yes, all right.
1: 44. Go ahead. Y'all ready to go, Luke?
2: Yeah, we got the JE buzzed up. We kind of job reach. You want us to go ahead and take the signal?
1: Yeah, that's your light over.
2: All right, that's our light. You still got to swing out an arm DOT. We'll do that. I guess then we'll job reach.
1: All right, I'll tell.

0: Dispatcher Jack. 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Dispatcher Jacksonville.
1: Yes, sir. M-592-09, over.
0: M-592-09, over.
1: All right, you got Fagler and Ray and Catchings on duty at 0200, bulletin number 58767, 78 messages. We got engine number 7139 and a 750. DP'd line number 117, all calendar day. Got 5,000 gallons in the lead, 4,400 in the DP. Got 66 loads, 125 empties, 12,980 on the tons, 11,916 on the length. Good for tonnage, PTC, TO working. We are a key train, no work, and 50 mile an hour key train, and we going straight up, so we ain't got to worry about that Brunswick sub now.
0: All right, plenty of power, plenty of fuel, ready to go, Jessup, here we go.
1: All right, yes, sir. Pulling out now to arm the light, and then we'll be ready to go.
0: Pulling it out, pushing the button here. All right. Dispatch, that's out.
1: 592 out.

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0: y'all talk to dispatcher. If he tell you tie it down at South Wicker, we'll get you picked up over.
1: All right. I'll let you know.
0: Stay off the road.
2: Seven flight 76. Yeah, 6 Sam, Sonoma. Go ahead, over. I-197 09, he's turning the corner now to go to Brunswick, sir, over.

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1: J, M210-09, over.
0: Go ahead, over.
1: Permission to tie it down the South White Cross, over.
0: Okay, over.
1: All right, thank you, Robert.
0: Make sure you clear a story, over.
1: Yes, sir.
0: Dispatcher up.
2: 37,
0: say again, over.
3: I can't find him over here on the south side. Did somebody get him?
0: Number 443. 4433.
1: 210, A Tower, over.
0: A Tower.
1: Got permission to tie it down out here, JJ, to South White Cross.
0: All right, route, be in route.
1: Thanks, sir.
2: Got that 443.

0: 26 J answering over.
1: Jay, this is Y26 to Warren. I got a swing of train, not all the way out, just out south connection and shove it back somewhere else.
0: How long is this train, over?
1: 150 cars.
0: How much room do you need out here? Do you need more than seven? Do you need a signal south away cross? Because you're not going to get one. How much room do you need out here south of South Y, over?
1: I'll probably need one of the south way cross. What the world we got there? JJ was trying to call you. Can you talk to him real quick?
0: You going to need a signal south way cross on this swing, over?
1: I'm sorry, say again, this radio is bad.
0: Are you going to need a signal of south way cross, not just south Y on this swing, over?
1: Probably so. I don't know exact footage. Probably about 7,500 feet.
0: Yeah, I don't know. That's right.
2: 647 JJ, we
1: get
2: go to shop. Come in, double
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0: 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End of transmission.
1: 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Alright, the West End derailleur is down. Bring them in 73 track to the derailleur.
2: 73. Yeah, well, once we get coupled up, we'll pull, knock the signal down. We'll carry your conductor there to the next street and catch up.
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0: About six more now, 939 feet. About four more now. I'm sorry, not four. About three more now.
1: Attack it into 5399, what's your milepost, over? Alright, you ready to copy line 11, over? Alright, so your EP1 number is 91598, 91598-0929-26A-588.3-I-138-09-5399-GW Tackett. Circle line 11, line 11, do not exceed restricted speeds. Do not exceed restricted speed between milepost A576.9. That's A576.9. And milepost A578.6. That's A578.6. On the main track, that's on the main track. Due to previous training emergency, RLF, folks.

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1: Yeah, you got permission. 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
0: There we go.
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0: Later. 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
1: Go ahead, 796.
0: Yes, sir. West End, one engine, 3004.
1: All right, 792, hold up for a minute.
0: All right. Got 700 gallons of fuel on it.

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1: I-19709, this is 18. We ready to make this move up.
0: Outbound crew, I-19709. You got that stretch bulletin 59037 Hines and Ford for 0530. You got 3 to 7322170 with engine 90. 50 low is 2 of these 8423 tunnels, 9453 feet. Got a force pocket of Manchester, order fixed in town of every 90 K train, no restrictions. PVC worked in, trip up Perkins County, expected all head and power, no restriction in Manchester. You got that force pocket, got all your charges in Manchester. Correct, over.
1: Right, boss.
0: How much fuel you got, over?
1: 4,000 in his lead motor.
0: All right, here we go, guys. Thank you, over.
1: That's an indication. We appreciate you. Appreciate what you do, boss. Have an amazing day, over.
0: Thank you. I appreciate what y'all do. Thank you very much. Y'all have a good one. Spectra.
1: 197.
0: How about this tire? Is this any better? Can you hear me here, M490? Can you hear me here, M490?

0: City, you dispatch a Jacksonville. I got it ordered. I don't know why you couldn't hear me there, but I have got it ordered.
1: What's in? D-Rail is down. Bring on man the 73 track and couple.
2: 73 couple.
0: But I did hear you, and I do have it ordered. No worries, y'all. 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Said, yeah.

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0: Instead of 3, just bring it in to 72 and go.
1: All right, 72 and couple.

0: Hey, Kyle, PTO.
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0: Good morning, Mr. Mayor. Y 161, if you haven't already got, I'll need to ride from the service center to east end of the R yard.

0: calling 8 Tower.
1: Hey, Tower, you're 409.
0: Yes, sir. Good morning. This is 409. We're coming up past Detroit here. Wondering what the plan was pulling in on here.
1: I'm hopping the last track to you right now. I'll get your signal on this way. We'll drag our feet into the yard.
0: Understood. 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Dragging our feet up to you.

0: Jackson, Dispatcher Jackson, local.
1: Yeah, I'm 60109, ready to job, repo. We got Yarborough and Rogers.
0: I'm ready, Zeke. Go ahead.
1: Yeah, I got bulletin number 58924 with 87 messages. Got PTC and TO working, got three of these CSX engines today. Got a 7017 in the lead, got a 7228 second out, 7564 93 deep is our DP. All these units have over 4,700 gallons of fuel. We're not a key train. Got 36 loads, 109 empties, trailing tons, 8859 length, 10,276. Power four run, ready to go over.
0: All right, plenty of fuel. You got enough power for your tonnage. Engine's a calendar day. PTC, TO look good. Y'all are doubled up and ready to roll.
1: Yeah, that's right. Probably getting out of the yard, blocked by trains, and waiting on them to drop a blue flag. Over.
0: I got you. All right. Well, come on. 197 is blowing by you now. We'll follow him at James.

109, got clear lane, track 1 northbound.

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0: Sean Arnold, 87, got a tag on.
1: Yeah, got one.
0: Okay.

0: 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Over.
1: Hello, Service Center.
0: Hey, Chris, we got to move out back into 75. Over.
1: All right.

0: L-725-09,
1: L-725-09, guys, you got that dispatcher bulletin number 59030. Stafford and Corbett for L-530, you got Winnington 7386, you got 13 loads, that enemy's 18, 12 tons, 13, 40 feet. Got enough horsepower. Do what you got to do, no restriction, much out of effort. Not a key train, no restrictions. TTC working, not a Cooper chip popping, it's counting, it's expected. How much fuel you got, over?
0: It's got 1,400 gallons there, over.
1: What's your plan today, over?
0: Got to stop by, just drop through at West Fraser, then head to the mill out there, over.
1: All right, thank you, over.
0: Call about 10 there, over.
1: What's that, over?
0: Call about 10 o'clock there.
1: What about 10, over?
0: Well, we're trying to get off by 10, but that ain't going to happen.
1: Doesn't look like it, over.
0: I appreciate it.
1: All right, thank you, dispatch up.
2: 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I saw they tell M-409.
3: Clear to Bowling, number one of that main track, northbound.

0: So, M21009, over.
1: This is outbound crew, over.
0: Yep, outbound crew, over.
2: Ready to swing whatever we got a hold of, shove it back down T13.
1: Pass low on duty on 730. You got 2 and 921 821. Zero low is 83, miss 42 8 tons, 39 50 feet in the force back to Manchester, no detection, retired every night, kitchen, no restrictions, PDC working. Trouble for the sky, spread the all head and power, no detection in Manchester. Correct, over.
0: Oh, that is correct. Head and power, 4,500 gallons on both engines. Over.
1: You got enough force power to get all the tons to Manchester. Correct, over.
0: That is correct, over.
1: All right, thank you. I can't get you by South Wild. I'll get you one of your South Way across. Thank you, over.
0: All right, appreciate it.
1: Thank you, dispatcher out.

0: 6-0-1-0-9. 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

0: M210 April to South Y, track 2, 921. M210, approach light, sideway cross, track 2, 921 north.
1: Milepost 60.09, clear 607, make track northbound. CFX detector, milepost 591.5, no defects, repeat, no defects. Total axles 6, 4, 2. Detector out.

0: 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Detector out.
1: Let's try resetting that EOT one more time, buddy.
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2: Yeah, this is

0: 498 Tower. Coming across Jenkins Street. Row 11.
1: That's right. 11, change 12.
0: All right.

0: 6-0-1-0-9, got a clear Bowling, Nova.
1: Test out, calling service center, over. Test out. All right, Chris, 514, truck 65, ready to go with an 832 in the lead.
2: M515, 65 track, 832 in the lead. Thank you, Ron.
1: Yep, 514.

0: M409 to that A tower.
1: Hello, 409.
0: Hello, hello. Yes, sir. We're coming up on that west end R11. I understand change over to 12. They're going to be riding, taking bomb that tower, watch that shove.
1: Ride it in. I'll get you a bus back.
0: Ride it in, but ride back. All right, understood.
1: Lined out the west end of R11, 409 toward the B tower.
2: Well, I appreciate it.

0: Avenue, 49309, locomotive 4702, got an approaching station. North and Olmsted. Southbound direction.
1: City light.

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0: 491, this is at 493. We stopped up here at the north end of our homestead.
1: Under 4786.
2: Under 4. Maybe 6 down clear, walking ahead.
1: Nice one.

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1: Go ahead, the Hornsby there, Mr. Stafford.
0: Good morning, got the 7386, be northbound today.
1: All right, give me just a second, call you right back.
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1: Mr. Storms, I understand L725-09 with that CSXD-7386. 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
0: That's correct, 0823.
1: 0823, I got it, appreciate it. 0823, over. You say that was all correct, Mr. Thornton?
0: Yeah, that's right, 0823.

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2: 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That's Diamond from the yard. Desert Sub north out. DCL 72509 lead locomotive 7386 clear. Brunswick Junction northbound out.

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2: 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Southbound direction.

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0: 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Thank you, sir. JDI.
2: M49309, locomotive 4702, stop AN580.7, southbound direction.

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1: 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Need about six cars, looks like, to clear up.

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1: Restricted going to the
0: siding
1: there, homestead,
0: northbound. 493-491.
2: We're coming
0: the west way with 4.
2: Uh-huh.
0: The engine moves out.
3: Service
0: center, that
3: Garfield,
0: over. Garfield, Greenstrom. Talk to me, over.
3: I'm gonna need you to hold up on that
0: fuel
3: tank,
0: leave
3: over here, Leo.
0: Works for me, over.
3: Tell you to get 514 out of here, I'll give you clearance to go into the truck, Garfield.
0: Copy that, Mr. Travis, over.
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3: 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Lead locomotive 4702, trying to get to your book authority. Southbound direction, over.
2: Alright, M493, lead engine 4702. 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
3: Alright, engine handy on this AM49309, lead locomotive 4702. Understand he's got permission to enter. It's on his work authority on Jetson Sub. 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All tracks, men equipment on clear, max speed for train.
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3: 0825, as far as we have to stop, I didn't call you back. I'll just quickly proceed on the previous instructions.
2: If you have to stop for any reason, you got permission to restart at the same time there, 0845.
3: I understand if you stop for any reason, please instructions at 0845. Thanks for talking.
1: We've got San Cruz, go west out of 65. Look it up for derail. Thanks, sir.

0: 514,
1: 8
0: Tower.
1: Yes, go ahead there, 514.
0: Yes, sir. Permission at the west end on the tunnel over.
1: Come on out through the tunnel.
0: All right, I understand. We double from 6 to 2 over DP on 2. Bottom 3 units on 2. Still good on that?
1: That is correct.
2: 16.
3: Not 24.

0: 49309, lead locomotive 4702, enter Mr. Horn's work authority with permission, southbound direction.
1: I understand you to clear. Put your line back at 15832.

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0: 493 engine, 4702, approach limited, Stilla River, south.
1: I understand, verify derail is down, back it up 15, 832.

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1: Go service center 514.
0: Hey, something's going on with the 832. Got air blowing, main reservoir dropping, and I can't get the brakes filling off of them.
1: Somebody come out there and check it out.
0: Okay.

0: care where that area is blowing from down there.
1: What is going on?

0: 514 service center. Looked like it might have fixed itself. Once I got brake to the pressure from 7.2, it stopped. Yeah, it looked like when I got a full brake cylinder pressure, the air that was blowing, it stopped. But at first, it was the main reservoir was dropping. I couldn't get the brake cylinder off. Yeah, as of now it is. I'm going to maybe call you back down the road somewhere. All right, man, appreciate it.
1: Chance Center, clear up 514, over.
0: 514.
1: Yeah, it's probably going to take a little bit for that unit to build all the way up. Got a painted unit back there. It's a box car. It's set up as a box car. I'm
0: you say which unit set up as a box car? The three other three units right there?
1: That is a painted unit. Over. Copy that, 514.
0: Which unit you said over?
1: The RJ Corman unit, over.
0: Okay, right, I got you now. Okay, appreciate it.

0: 193 to Rice Hotel.
1: Eight.
0: All right, passing Brunswick. We'll check you off to 7.
1: We'll start out in 7 and change to 10.
0: All right, start in 7, change to 10.
2: All right, knocking and checking.

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1: Tower M409 all the way to the shop landing.
0: Gotta go get that DP. Here we go.
1: Yeah, I forgot about your DP.
2: I mean, we can leave it here if you want.
1: Breaking up.

0: 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No.
1: Four 9 linebacker R 11.

0: 4 7 8.
1: Yeah, I'm Bay Walk, Lee, last car. Half a car.

0: dispatcher, Mr. Turner, over.
1: Alright,
0: man, I got a short timer coming south, getting close to Bowling. I'm going to need a route for him here pretty soon.
1: Alright, I'm coming up here to State Street. I'm trying to just get it, out on the main line at Jamestown, and I'll get back, get off. Is he coming number one?
0: He'll probably be coming up number two.
1: Okay, so then I'll be able to get to number one and go down here to Jamestown and wait on him.
0: Yeah, I don't see why not.
1: Okay, that'll work. As soon as I get up here, I'm almost there, and I get off the track, I'll double back. We'll try to get to number one and come down and wait on him.
0: I was going to say, if you get north of Jamestown, send me that number one Jamestown to Lang, and just let me know when to normal that switch. You can back up in your new permit.
1: Okay, I'll do that.
0: Okay, all right, here we go. Good job.
1: Thanks, sir.
2: Well, we already tested it.
3: That's right, that's right.
4: Up right in the clear. Cut main sweep equipment in the clear. Release that 3 ahead.
2: Not ahead. Clear release. Equipment in the clear. 786. Channel 1.
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7: Channel 1. I'm sure you already know, but you'll have 4 on the head and 3 in the middle.
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7: 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Gotcha.
8: Okay. If not, it's okay. 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
2: DL 72509, Lee Locomotive 7382, medium clear. North Homestead, down to the main over.
9: 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I'm ready to head on out.
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11: West end, all right.
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6: I was wondering about to clear up that Jessup switch, so I'm kind of in a bad spot right now.
7: You hadn't, you talking about the Rice Junction?
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9: Go ahead, 409.
10: 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Got 3 of them coming up to the west end. Good till 915. Over.
6: M491 to Mr. Hornsby. Over.
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6: Go ahead,
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6: 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With Engineer Hollis, got engine 3464, 3464, like permission through your work authority. 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
12: All right, give me 1 second, call you right back.
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9: 0909,
10: over.
9: Hey, hold up. 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
9: Thanks, sir.
8: All
10: be out of time after that, over.
3: The line is there towards

0: got room on H-19, Julian? Stand by. Let me talk to ATOL. Tower, over. Rushyard, A Tower, over. Matthew, they want us to pull high for 795. We're on the law in less than 5 minutes. You want to stick them on H-19?
1: Yes, please.
0: H-19, Julian. H-19, Julian. Microphone 66. H-95 will be out to you in just a second.
2: 06.0. No defect. 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

0: 491, engine 3464, have a first view of Mill River.
1: Yeah, Miss Mario.
2: Go ahead.
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1: 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H-19, please.

0: 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Okay, stop.
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2: Tower.
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ahead, Eddie. 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Yeah, what you are? 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Okay, all right, appreciate it. All right, we're clear by the 832. 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
1: 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Good, Exxon.
2: 491, ATAC.
0: Hey, Cal.
2: Yeah, 491, we got a 9100 feet over here sitting at Dairy Queen.
3: I understand, we see a line in 2, clear for TMO, 832. 493,
1: 893.
0: 491, let me lose my hand over here, I'll get back to you in a minute. All right.
1: Back.
0: 493 to 8,000. 493,
1: stand by. Got a light here, Southwest. Ready for a 7.
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1: Where they going to where, Kip? All right. We're good. Are we going at 9?
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0: The bottom three units.
1: Teddy, dispatcher tax flow. KD, dispatcher tax Lantern, over.
2: Hey, Steve, I can't get you.
1: Yeah, I think gate 10 went down. Actually, it looks like it's coming up right now. Maybe it'll be coming back. You want to do this on paper? I can read it off to you in paper.
3: No, sir.
1: Are you there? Hello, Mr. Turner.
2: Yes, sir. I can't get you there.
1: What do you mean?
2: Ah, there we go. My radio wasn't working, I guess. This thing keeps sending me back to approve request.
1: It should be there now. It just locked up like it's approved, so you should see it any second. Pulling that switch now. Hang on 1 second. All right, line and lock main to one at Jamestown. And just keep an eye on it. Send it to me whenever you can. Over.
2: Okay, as soon as I get this, and I ain't got it back yet, I'll go ahead and back in there. Yep, I got it now. When I get in there, I'll go ahead and release this other one.
1: You are the man. I appreciate it. Thank you. And yeah.
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2: 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Link that 3-7, take it ahead.
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1: Seven more, 4702.
2: I have seven more, 4702.
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0: Yes, sir. Thank you very much. Here we go.

0: 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On it, 42.
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2: 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All right, 15832.
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1: 30 more. Hey, Tower.
0: Yeah, I'm 84 to 1. Hey, Tower.
1: I'll get back to you just like 841.
0: Hey, right, there you go. Eight more, 832.
2: Last one, 4702. Half of it. And around it'd be good, 3, 7, 4, 7, 0, 2.

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2: In the clear, release 3, set test break. 4702.
3: 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Leash 3 step protection. You are clear of all tracks. 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Got 2 breaks. 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
2: All right, I cop on the 4. Half up.
0: All right, you in the clear, stretch and 832.
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1: 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CSXT 832. 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Relating three step, 832.

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0: 161.
2: Alright, stop. Still didn't cover that 802. I'll clear about 10 seconds.

0: What are you asking about R7? 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
1: 3 step 832.

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2: sense. Make sure 3 car tracks, cars will be left in the clear. Upper ride, 493 to right, say down.
3: Go ahead, 493.
2: I need to pull high. This push is against me up here.
3: Side swing on up there, we're doing line by the RPM.
2: The remote control that, I guess that hump engine came through, he went down another track. The twist in front of me is wrong.
0: 20. 10.
1: Stop at 832.
0: Yeah, I'll track that.
1: Get the clear stretch at 832.
3: Three, I'm showing you line back up mechanically, same way you shoved in.
2: I thought we came through the switching lead.
3: Yeah, that's what I told you, but I changed it up. Y'all came mechanical power crossover.
2: Okay, thank you.

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3: I press on the rip, and to the DP, everything will look good, over.
0: M841, 8-8-41. We do have DP about 83 DP.
1: Will you fit through my tunnel?
0: Yeah, I believe we should. They're open.
1: All right, let's find out together. Come on.
2: How many, Bickle? I'm looking.

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1: Joining 841.
0: I'm saying, I see we got some rice, some 19-foot rice, though.
1: Yeah, I see, man. We good. I appreciate that.

Yeah, this is Mario. Mr. Mayor, west end of R10, pick up a crew, please. West end of R10.

All right, release the three step. Coming to the head. 832. Everything cut in back there. Mid 832. Got everything cut in back there.

0: 14 there, JD.
1: Good morning.
0: Yes, sir. Good morning. Got the M5-1409. Dispatcher bulletin 596-98. A total of 86 messages. We got Jenkins and Head. We got 7 engines. Got 4 on the head. Got 3 DPs back there. 83, 84, 85. All of them got over 4,000 gallons, 11,643 tons, 11,495 feet, 62 loads, 116 empties. Got plenty of power. No work in between. Got PTC, PO, good track of effort. Ready to go north, over.
1: Nice, you got plenty of fuel. You got enough power for your tonnage. PTC and PO look like they're good to go. Engines are calendar day. Trains, DP's in the proper place. Y'all are doubled up and ready to go, or you guys look like you're getting set really?
0: Nah, we're ready to go, over.
1: I like it. Well, come on, signal indication. I'll try and get these maintenance way guys out your way, okay?
0: Okay, all right, here we go.
1: See ya.
0: 514 out. Clear back there, 514, conductor over.

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Dispatch, you got a light, boys. 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
1: All right, guys, L79509, you got that special bulletin 59738. Land of McCraney for 0900, 1-3467, 31 lows, 31 inches, 5203, 10 3, 22 feet, and a force plate to marker for bat, 96, too much out of effort. Battery keeps running, no restrictions. Pity to work in, so transfer to the audience power, no with the junior marker for them.
2: That's right.
1: How much fuel you got, over?
2: 4,600 gallons.
1: Okay, guys, y'all leaving, over?
2: Yep, we're leaving right now. Got the light arm, we're ready to go.
1: All right, thank you, over.

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0: Need him to stand by, sir.
1: All right, 4-5 or south side?
0: South side.
1: All right, thank you, Matthew.

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1: 645, I got checked off on some south side, and I got a report by the GPS for that. All
0: right, man, go ahead.
1: 9180
0: reporting south of the switch, south in Manor. Is that all correct, over? Engineer agreed at 1031 TMJ. Oh. That's it, guys.

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0: 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Go ahead, hello.
1: You got a 3-sub, Y161 on this 991.
0: So if you're going to your EC1 on the brother side there, I can't give you permission on that switch. That would be the JB now. But the one here at Nahunta, on the Nahunta sub, yes, at a line 11, they need to add a line 11 to that 91952. It says, okay, use Nahunta, Nahunta sub Y switch, RLF, but not the brother sub 10.

0: Yeah, you got it. All at that's 11 on that 1952. Over. So when you release that EC1, you have to mention that all switches are lined back and all. You know what I'm saying? Over. Dispatcher out.
1: Milepost 591.5. No defect. Repeat. No

0: CSXA, it's an hour.
1: 10491
0: OAJ. 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
1: hour. Yes, sir. 38 Tower, they said they could take us in if you give us a light. I don't know if that's a problem or not. Just trying to let you know.
0: All right, Spectra.
2: JDDM 51409, over. So just a heads up, you got one more to meet there, Jamestown. I got one more short timer coming after this one, but if at all possible, I do need you to clear lane. I got to get a yard job out to the Pearson Spur.
3: Okay, all right, we'll use the head a little bit more.
2: I appreciate that, thank you. 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
3: 549.

0: radio crack that on me if that was you, Trey.
1: 491, eight tire over.
2: He's up there to the high south. I got one to get off the fish shell side, then I'll get you in.
1: All right, high south. Here we go.

0: 491, Mr. Hornsby, over.
1: William Hornsby.
0: Yeah, Mr. Hornsby, this is that M-491. We finally got a light to pull into the yard. We're still hanging out in your order by about 300 feet. Do I got permission to proceed?
1: Yes, sir, M-491. Mr. Holla has permission to restart and W.B. Horn's work authority at 10:46.
0: All right, Holla has permission to restart on this M-491 at 10:46. Thank you, Mr. Hornsby. You have a good night. 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
1: 5-1409, we on the move to 8 tower.
0: Y'all still rolling, or are you rolling now?
1: Yeah, we just start pulling on it.
0: All right, thank you, appreciate it. Have a fantastic day.

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1: 38, Rome.
0: All right, Nichols. Just a second. Stand by, Nichols.

0: 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Cooper, over.
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0: 542, track 64, good to go.
1: 542 and 64,
0: right.

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0: 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I got the DP set up. 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
1: Oh, what happened, man? 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

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I'm moving on in. You done made it now. You should have a taxi waiting on you.

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1: Hey, I've got a crew here that says they're getting on the military train. 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
2: Is it S-538?
1: Yes.
2: Carsville.
1: All right.
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0: Got all we need. All right, come back to you.

0: 832, northbound, number one track, M514.
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0: 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You said I returned.
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1: 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He's throwing off track, switch out that manor, FAF rough, get over.
0: 91-800, M6 4508, 7308. Jordan is releasing 3L track switch to Alpen Manor. SAS Ruskin. All correct, over.
1: That's right, I agree, go.
0: 1140 TMJ, over.
1: 1140 TMJ, we appreciate the help, Si. Have a good day.
0: No problem, y'all. I'm doing.

0: 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Repeat. 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Total axles 288. Detector out.
1: It's 515 to the third set over.
2: Yeah, 515 over.
1: Yeah, got you coming your way with five motors over.
3: Well.
1: All right, popping out that car as well.
2: Which end you coming to, 515 West or East 30?
1: Coming from the West end. Engine 3298. Gonna be the first one over to do it.
2: That's 7106, is that on the head
1: over? Yeah, that's the red over.
2: Five 515, just give me a shout when you're coming up to that D-Rail, please, over.
1: All right, I'm set.

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0: y'all look good about a month.
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0: Sound tired, man.
1: No dog. 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Slept all day yesterday, got to sleep all night last night.
0: Yeah, that's too much, man. 5% to the service of them.
2: Go ahead,
0: 514-515. Yeah,
2: it's your D-Rails. West End D-Rails going down. If you would, verify, let me know when you're clear. Take them to track 72 to the D-Rail tie. East Coast, knock down DP if you got it on.
0: All right, 72. Find the handbrakes on the most recent. Here we go. Five, four, five. Five, five, five, five, five, five, five, five, five, five, five, five, five, five, five, five, five, five, five, five, five, five, five, five, five, five, five, five, five, five, five, five, five, five, five, five, five, five, five, five, five, five, five, five, five, five, five, five, five, five, five, five, five, five, five, five, five, five, five, five, five, five, five, five, five, five, five, five, five, five, five, five, five, five, five, five, five, five, five, five, five, five, five, five, five, five, five, five, five, five, five, five, five, five, five, five, five, five, five, five, five, five, five, five, five, five, five, five, five, five, five, five, five, five, five, five, five, five, five, five, five, five, five, five, five, five, five, five, five, five, five, five, five, five, five, five, five, five, five, five, five, five, five, five, five, five, five, five, five, five, five, five, five, five, five, five, five, five, five, five, five, five, five, five, five, five, five, five, five, five, five, five, five, five, five, five, five, five, five, five, five, five, five, five, five, five, five, five,

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1: Here we come. Here we come.
0: Dial 645. Before I forget, we're going to put your power out here in front of the 8th tower between the road cross and tunnel switch.
1: Power goes
0: from the tower. Thank you. 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

0: 542 8 down.
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1: 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You got a train coming down, it clears up, come on out.
0: All right, permission now, Loke, on the local yard.
1: I don't know where you fellas are sitting at 542, but going out to East End probably be a little easier on you.
2: Number 4 inch down, North.
0: All right, we'll go East End.
1: Thank you.
0: Service. 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

0: Right. 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
1: Permission out 64 east. Cross the D-rail.

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1: 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I just

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1: 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S5-3807.
0: S5-3807, you get that bulletin 59874. I am showing Lloyd and Lewis for 1030. You've got 7364-7302. You've got 0 low 69 inches, 2081 tons, 6580 feet in the force bucket of Savannah, Nordic 6, Richard Everett. Not a key train, no restrictions. PDC work in, Silver Fish County inspected. Trip off work in, this county inspected, all head in power. No addition in Savannah, is that correct? Or you got to work rail link or Macintosh or what you got?
1: We're going to put it in the water.
0: Do you know where the power is going yet, over?
1: Power's going back to Savannah, over.
2: Oh, yeah, yeah. That's always a thorn in your side every day.
1: $1,500 on both of them, over.
3: EMT out of Strickland.
2: Well, y'all done made it now. You ain't getting sick.
3: It's work orders on the way there, Mr. Birch.
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1: Here we go. I guess I'll take you to Jessup's boat.
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0: right, fellas. Y'all have a good one on that.
1: Five, 5 7 8 0 7 8 0 7 8 0 7 8 0 7 8 0 7 8 0 7 8 0 7 8 0 7 8 0 7 8 0 7 8 0 7 8 0 7 8 0 7 8 0 7 8 0 7 8 0 7 8 0 7 8 0 7 8 0 7 8 0 7 8 0 7 8 0 7 8 0 7 8 0 7 8 0 7 8 0 7 8 0 7 8 0 7 8 0 7 8 0 7 8 0 7 8 0 7 8 0 7 8 0 7 8 0 7 8 0 7 8 0 7 8 0 7 8 0 7 8 0 7 8 0 7 8 0 7 8 0 7 8 0 7 8 0 7 8 0 7 8 0 7 8 0 7 8 0 7 8 0 7 8 0 7 8 0 7 8 0 7 8 0 7 8 0 7 8 0 7 8 0 7 8 0 7 8 0 7 8 0 7 8 0 7 8 0

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0: 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They're not building any brakes or under pressure on the running brake test.
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0: Got a S53807. Got a lead engine of VNSF 7364. Got a Lord on the copy.
1: You northbound, Mr. Lewis.
0: Yes, sir, that's right.
1: All right, give me just a second, call you out, baby.

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0: Peace out.
1: Looking on your end.
0: Man, I quit looking. Well, it's good now, row 6.
1: Whoa.
0: No, sir, he's still fat and still. I'll bring him up to the crossing for you. Well, 7:30, he's up there at that half yard crossing. Hey, Jay, we let him sit still. I think he went to sleep.
2: Nate Tower. I was on the car spent channel, my bad. Permission out of 8, we are line T10. Is that all right, over?
0: La la la. I need you to go T12. I had to set a power to run down T10.
2: I understand. We'll pull up there and stop. Appreciate it. Here we go. Permission to go that way. Thank you.
0: When you get yourself line 12, there's 738, be 12, 13, freight lead all the way.
2: All right. Appreciate it.
3: Three steps, 7308. 542, we send D-Rails going down. 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

0: JAD dispatcher, JAD Turner, over. North end of Saginaw on the main when you get ready, please.
1: Come on, LF 6, F 6, 4 to 5, 3, 2, 4, we'll go back down to 10, park them out front.
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2: Eight
0: house. 542, we're coming out to clear that derail. I'm not really familiar with this route over here. We got permission to make that move?
2: Yes, you do. I believe you may have some assistance over there, but you'll come through what we call the T24 switch. You line it back, take yourself to the south side.
0: Ready, Garrett? All right.

0: Tower, Pete John, Miss May, you available?
1: I am.
0: Sorry, Mr. Lair, pick up that Helm 603, take them to the east end of R10, please.

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1: Yeah,

0: 43-08,
1: right side
0: 85. Hey, Tyler. It's back in town. What are we going to swap, Bill?
1: I believe you got a crew waiting there. Cars will on you.
0: All right, appreciate it.
2: 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Power coming down T10.

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2: Italian 491, come on out of two parking on H19, please.
0: All right, H19, we go. Thank you.
2: Yes, sir.

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0: Dispatcher Jack, hello.
1: 14308, there's a dispatcher ready to go. Over.
0: Yeah, I'll take it. What you got?
1: I got Ed Field King on duty at 10:30 this morning. Pulls at 59869. Got two motors, 937 and a 5354 on the head. Meter's got 3,000 gallons. Trail's got 4,000 gallons. We got 29 loads, 0 inches, 3617 on the ton, 4515 on the length. Everything's up and going, no restrictions, though.
0: All right, please fuel plenty of fire, PTC, and you're good to go. End is a calendar day. Y'all are on board and ready to roll. Okay, to both where you stand, signal indication. I'll let the JE know you're ready.
1: All right, we appreciate it.
0: Y'all have a good trip. See ya.
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1: Coming up there, Herbertville, I'm just letting you know their bottom, their pulling, or his city was, but his bottom was around the AM, B588.4.
2: B588.4. 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
3: .4308, first medium way across Diamond Track 2. Did you see FX?
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5: 653,
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4: 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All right, ready to come out of R10 and back down toward F10, over.
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4: Here we go.

0: 603 on the train, please, sir. He's coming straight towards you.
1: All right, I'm coming. Okay.
0: Actually, 603 is way over in FN. I stand corrected.
1: Backwards world.
0: So, back to the original question. Yes, sir, whenever y'all ready, come on around to the East End.
1: Okay, I'm going to get the conductor and go around there and get them crossed.
0: All right. Josh, y'all remember how to get to F10? Remember how to get to F10?

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1: Conductor going to the dispatch channel, 3-10.

0: 143 Railroad Police in South Waco, also.
1: Go ahead, sir.
0: I just make sure that's who you were sitting there. We'll ease it up there to you.
1: Yes, sir. They won't allow me to stop you. If you'll just continue ahead, I'll look for any open swinging doors. I'll call you if I see one.
0: Yeah, we were told that there's a couple in it. I don't know exactly where they are, but that's what we were told of.
1: All right, sir. Yeah, if we have knowledge that they're already open, then if you'll stop for me, I'll get them closed for you as quick as I can.
0: All right, yeah. They said it's two for sure, so we'll go ahead and stop there.
1: All right, sir. Appreciate it.

0: H-I-M-A-2-0. H-I-M-A-0-2-0-9-0. 802, give me a call back at Nichols. I don't move a light engine around. Just give me a call at Nichols.
1: I'll give you a call back at
2: Wonderful, M542,
1: okay.
2: M542, good afternoon. I got dispatcher bulletin 598-72, 498-72, 48 messages. You got Falcon Bullock on duty at 1030. You got 44 loads, 76 empties, 81, 13 on the tonnage, about 7,300 feet. Got 5 engines, 3 online, dispatcher 5 for the train, no line, real work, PTC, trip off miles operational. Got 4,500 gallons on all operating engines there.
3: All right, plenty of fuel, plenty of fire, PTC and TO good to go. Engines are countered, Dave, and y'all are doubled up, ready to roll.
2: Yeah, we're waiting on this 603, I believe, to get in the clear, and then we'll be swinging.
3: All right, did you get your line toward the North Connection or Freight Lee?
2: Honestly, I don't know. We're on the south side. I'm not familiar with this area over here.
3: Yeah, he's saying you will have to use the north connection because of where you were built. So I will get you some lights off north connection. I got one line in there. I don't know what. Let me find out. But come on, I'll be ready for you when he sends you out over.
2: All right, thanks, sir.
3: See ya.
2: 937. All right, sir. Do you have traffic? I'm on 32.
4: Yeah, I thought that 603
5: was coming
4: this way.
5: They was on the other side. Holler at 8 Tower, get permission. We're going to be up here at this hand through where you'll be able to pick your man up.
2: 542, 8 Tower.
0: 542, head on around to the east end, drag your feet a little bit. I got 802 coming up as soon as he clears. I can line you out the north connection.
2: Got permission out. Here we go. Dragging our feet.

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0: 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Detector out.
1: L738 got no defects at the 591. Correct, that's the count. 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
2: Baseline, clear, good, 15, left 4 on the get up. CSH 4702.

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2: I'll be

0: All right, guys, what's your mouth on 32, over?
1: Hello? Step out at 4702, over.
0: Mile 3209 is at 250, GM Orbit Junior, circle line 5A at 5A. Do not exceed the following speeds, 50 over 50, 50 MPH on number 2 track. Between mile post A, 522.8, 8522.8, and mile post A, 522.8, that's 8522.8, signs no. Circle line 5B at 5B, do not exceed the following speeds, 50 over 50, 50 MPH. On number 2 track, between mile post A, 539.5, and mile post A, 539.6, signs no. Circle line 5C, 5C, did I see the following speed, 25 over 25, 25 MPH on the main track, between mile post A, 543.0, and mile post A, 543.1, let's say 543.1, signs no. Circle line 5D at 5D, did I see the following speed? 79 over 60 on the main, back at 79 over 60 on the main, between the milepost S 509.3 and milepost S 509.4, signs no. Circle line 10, line 10, dispatch your message is 11037, that's 11037. 11148, that's 11148. 12190, that's 12190, and 12192, that's 12192 on an old RLF phone. Yeah, 93217,

phone's at the top of these two and foremost. That's Trent Kent and 13T and all that, folks. Sure, thank y'all. That's right.

0: 42 Rashad Ata, over.
1: Hello, 442.
0: Good afternoon. 442 pulling up South Waycross. Got about 8,400 foot worth of cars for you.
1: Hi, 442. Let me just 603 out of here, then I'll get you right on in.
0: All righty.

0: Dispatcher, I-143-08, over.
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0: What's y'all's status here, over?
1: Got the police man closing a couple doors, Robbie. He should be about done.
0: Let me know when they're done, please, over.
1: I will do it.
0: Thanks, Petra.

0: CSX, please. I-143.
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0: was... All right, so I'm releasing the three steps. Got three containers resealed. Y'all are good to go.
1: All right, dropping your three step, resealed three containers. We appreciate it.
0: Yes, sir. Y'all have a safe trip.
1: We appreciate it. 143 out.

0: 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You got DP on the bottom if I remember correctly.
1: Yeah, that's correct,
0: Pull your head, Colorado, through that budget crossing for me.

0: Dial him 542.
1: 542.
0: All right, sir. Proceed through those hand throws across over right on out the north, north connection.
1: Crossover, north connection, sir. Appreciate it.
2: That's Bowman on the 1 78 76 North Island.

0: Yeah, Secretary Antonello.
1: I want 4308, Robbie. He's released his three step, closed and resealed three doors, and we're ready to head south. Over.
0: All right, here we go. Over.
1: All right, appreciate it.
0: Take us back out.
2: Hi, we're ready to depart S-10.
3: Hi, to the east end of T-10, talk to me. I got 542 leaving off the south side. When he clears, I can get you across.
2: S-10, T-10, looking for a train coming across, over.
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0: HLM 802. 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We'll come out engine light, run around TT and get the VP off the bottom.
1: Matthew.
0: Hey, Tom.
1: See the rear. You saw where the rear is, don't you?
0: Say that again.
1: See where the rear is, don't you, that 802?
0: I got a plan.
1: Okay.
2: All right, M60309, you got that Bolton 59989. I am showing Strickland and Douglas for 1200. You got 247.02, 3428, 84 loads, 58 enemies, 12.473, 10.82, 35 feet in the first target to Winston. No detection, which has ever ER key train, no other restrictions. PDC work in, Chevy Ball, Williams, Casper, the volume of power, no detection in Winston. Credo?
3: That's correct. The head motor has 3250 on the fuel, 2910 on the second. Conductor's on the head. Light is armed. Over.
2: All right, guys. Here we go south. Thank you.
3: Thank you.
2: All right. That's right.

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1: That marker 143.
2: 542 got a slow.
3: I appreciate it. Feel it.
2: 882 northbound.
0: All right, thank you. Et cetera.

0: Fort Marketer, 442.
1: Appreciate it. Y'all have a safe one going down.
0: I want 4308, clear story, track 2. Ain't you CSX 937?
2: CSX 3756.

Yeah, come on out on the ladder. I'll line you back down, 210.

0: Governor BJ. Yeah, go ahead. Yeah, you stop me.
1: Yeah, we got lined up yet.

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1: 802, head that way.
0: Alright, here we go. 975, 75, 62, 12 around the 5, 15, 5, 15, 5, 15, 5, 15, 5, 15, 5, 15, 5, 15, 5, 15, 5, 15, 5, 15, 5, 15, 5, 15, 5, 15, 5, 15, 5, 15, 5, 15, 5, 15, 5, 15, 5, 15, 5, 15, 5, 15, 5, 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
0: Here it comes.
2: Yes, sir.
0: Permission for the 650
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0: the beach
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0: All right,
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0: good radio.
3: 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Milepost 59.7.
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0: 542, brakes is off. I'm in the clear. Big flat 3 and a robot 1332.
1: Robot class 3, 1332. Thank you, sir.
0: Okay, that's it.

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1: Hey, Tower M603, you're line T10 right on through that little pocket out, the southern connection.
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0: That's all we'll be, Ogie.
1: Copy that. That's all right.

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0: 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He mentioned you on the field, 818.
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3: Hello, Susan and Russia, how are you?

0: Azuka on through the process of a gradual DP on whatever it takes to clear up the buggy cross and shove it R4.
1: All right, dude.
2: I think I just seen some light in
1: the... Bring them on up. Give me a 10, look. Contracts. Coming back, 10. TSMC 75.
3: JD Dispatcher, Y19009, over. Y190, you on this channel, over?
4: Y190, over.
3: Can I take that signal down at Rice Junction?
4: Yep. Go ahead, we are stopped.
3: You are stopped, okay to take the signal down, thank you. Kenny out.
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0: Ah, no, give me another thing in there, Bobby. 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
0: Good. Switch, man.
2: I said 386, I said 3-6, clear of all, get in. And 3-6, clear of all. Leave the equipment clear.
0: All clear.
3: Marlin number 2, there's Shang, I'll let go to Mark. Marlin number 2, track Shannon, yellow, give it a marker.
4: I got you.
0: Santa Barbara, go.
5: Del 2, line back to R1.
0: Alright, line back to R1. Are you still up open?
6: That's right, I'm coming up to it,
7: M442, right, Charlie, top.
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7: Got a light at Brunei, hello.
5: Tyler, M442, come on, power across over R8. Hand-throw switches are against you. 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
7: Copy that. 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
2: That's coming here on a couple of minutes, 7562.
3: That one definitely got tigered in.
2: I think you do this in five. Just one driver coming in, car on a couple. Coming here, one on a couple of CSFC 7562. 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

0: 42, got a clear 59 Haywood on the CSA 1882 northbound.
1: A bunch of static. I didn't hear none of that.
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1: You got that same lead engine, Mr. Steph?
0: Yes, sir. 7386, outbound.
1: All right, give me just a second.
2: Line clear. Keep it under 4 for the get up here.

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1: 725, got everything lined and locked back at East Pole, moving south.
0: All switches on normal, main to main, dealer store to normal, correct, though?
1: That's correct.
0: All right, what y'all got, 28 for weight cross, though?
1: Yes, sir, 28, about 1,600 foot.
0: All right, thank you. It's Petra.
2: Four, is that correct,
3: Old? That is correct.

0: Yeah, we'll just settle it. We got to make it solid four. Shove it down and make it solid four.
1: All right, making it solid in four. Coming in for two.
0: Whenever you're ready, line up the switch and leave 802.
1: M802
0: answer though. Right now we just gonna put them in the clear in row four. Just over the budget in row four.
1: Right, put them in the clear in row four. All right. Copy that, FBJ. Terminated cloud trucks. Slack, come check.

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0: 飞到去一般吧，是不是走？
1: This is Line Cloud Traffic. 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

0: 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Is it coming out of west then?
1: Where are you on it?
0: Yeah, that'll be fine. Come out of west then.

0: 5, we'll go all the way west, service center.
1: What track y'all leaving out of?
0: 75.
1: Yeah, y'all clear to go. Let me know when you get across that west end derail.
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0: All right, don't move it, 75. 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
1: Channel ground, 33.
0: Drop it there, check him out. Cloud drive, flat coming through on the 75. Take them back.

0: dispatch, Jacks below.
1: B-840-070.
0: Yes, sir. We swapped out. Ready to go. Job briefing. Got engines 756, 543, Turner Willis on duty 1400. Dispatcher bulletin 60121. Two loads, 95 empties, 4327 on the tonnage, 5923 on the length. We have sufficient power, fuel in this liter, 4,000 gallons, not a key train, no restriction. No working route, we have PTC, we have TO, not a DP train with a good calendar day inspection.
1: What's your fuel level?
0: 4,000 on that liter.
1: You said this is B-840-07?
0: That is correct.
1: Let me see, you're going towards JD, right?
0: Yeah, we headed home to Manchester.
1: All right, let me talk to JD and let him know you're coming.
0: All right, roger.
1: Signal indication, okay, yep.
2: Yeah, that's right, O.
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2: Okay, we're gonna need to knock this DP down and make some different moves here with these engines, though.
3: I'll understand.

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1: Go ahead, service center, 142.
0: Afternoon, we got three for you coming up your west end, three.
1: What's the east most?
0: FCN.
1: Hey, Tyler.
2: Yeah, as you say, we are going T10 to the shop, is that correct, over?
1: Yes, sir, that is correct.
2: All right, you can go ahead and get us lined up. We ready to make that move, over.
1: All right, come on with it.
2: All right, BJ, here we go, though.
3: BA 4007, clear signal, South Lake Road, 756, North 1A.
1: Percent of 442, over. What's this, derailer? We'll be down. Bring them in the 73 track to the derailer.

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0: Southwest dispatch, that's over.
1: Hey, JG, 650 here. Got it all back solid together and ready to head north, over.
0: All right, what's your mile post out here, Combs?
1: Yeah, somebody use it 593, over.
0: Your PTC's all right, dude. Y'all having problems with it?
1: Yeah, we detail wants to pull down and get it clear so we could give them some room to work. We're still pulling down to Ruskin. I got had an extra engine in there that 45-45 don't belong, and since I'm moving now, I can't do nothing to it till I stop again.
0: Okay. All right, guys. I'm not going to light you up at Ruskin until we make sure we're right there, but 93544. 93544. 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M650-09-4545, Combs 18 Main North. 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
0: Direction. SES Ruskin Main, switch
1: south engine,
0: front on the main, over. Sir,
1: 93544,
0: can
1: I
0: fit
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4: Hey, 725.
3: He got something coming across the town.
4: He does, but it ain't affecting you swinging around back and in. You can dial him up. I've already tried him.
3: Yeah, I cleared up with him at East Pole. I'll give him a shot.

0: 260 09 on that 634 Super 4 on the main track 2. I mean, track 1, northbound, clear, it's in thruster.
1: Probably going to do you in.
0: No, no, tell them they're going to lose their money.
1: All right, I'm betting on you then.
0: One more week till that Bennett fella comes and gets me.
1: Now,

0: Thank you, 650. We're going to see track inspector south end DuPont, then go to Naylor to see the 649.
1: All right. Also, we had to set that line 99 out, so if you get a discrepancy.
0: Okay. All right, guys. Yeah, I'll update you 160. I'm sure you already have.
1: Yeah, that's right. Appreciate it.

0: under 4.
1: I wish.
0: I'm right. I'm good.
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3: Go ahead, 802 over.
2: So we had that West End derail on.
3: 802 West End derail is going down. If you would verify, let me know when you clear. Take them to track 74 to the derail, tie East Coast handbrake, not in DP now if you got it over.
2: 74 track, tie East Coast handbrake, and not in DP down. Gotcha.

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1: 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TIN 10.
2: All clear. I got a restricted Brunel and I got a restricted mode on the separator stick, but I wanted to get hit. Matthew?
1: Yes, sir.
2: I told him that Miles probably pays it to make him shove in while he's ringing.
1: Yeah, that's right. I took off phone with
3: him. Yeah, Miles, I love to say it. Chase down. You can hear me on 738.

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0: On the CSXC 75. Five, five, five, five, five, five, five, five, five, five, five, five, five, five, five, five, five, five, five, five, five, five, five, five, five, five, five, five, five, five, five, five, five, five, five, five, five, five, five, five, five, five, five, five, five, five, five, five, five, five, five, five, five, five, five, five, five, five, five, five, five, five, five, five, five, five, five, five, five, five, five, five, five, five, five, five, five, five, five, five, five, five, five, five, five, five, five, five, five, five, five, five, five, five, five, five, five, five, five, five, five, five, five, five, five, five, five, five, five, five, five, five, five, five, five, five, five, five, five, five, five, five, five, five, five, five, five, five, five, five, five, five, five, five, five, five, five, five, five, five, five, five, five, five, five, five, five, five, five, five, five, five, five, five, five, five, five, five, five, five, five, five, five, five, five, five, five, five, five, five, five, five, five, five, five, five, five, five, five, five, five, five, five, five, five, five, five, five, five, five, five, five

Milepost 5990.1. 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

0: If you take a back, take us the back way out, I can come get you on over there by the T-25.
1: T-10 through the phone. 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
0: Yeah, we can go the back way, I guess.
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0: conspiracy, I'm telling you. 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
1: Go ahead, 725, over.
0: I got the 7386 be coming to you east, from the east there.
1: What's your fuel reading on that
0: 7386? That's
1: 1160 gallons. 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
0: Scanner.

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I was born at 609. Made it 5219. That's right, 2 to 2. Yes, I did that 50 yards up. 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

Post Limited. 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I was going to do 9-10, back to 10-10, 19. 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

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For real? I was on the 09, 10, 19, 19. Practice,

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0: number one, it's amazing how quick you get back when you ain't got that Bennett boy working with you.
1: You notice that too.
0: Same problem up here.
1: He worked 2 days up there too.
0: That's it. 2 days. No telling when you'd see him again.

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1: Alright, line clear, 4 and Ryan, back in 7.

afternoon. Whoa, now 45, 45.

0: little ball. 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Good set. Three on the top, sir.
1: Step section, 5 and 45, 45.
0: 45, 45, 45.

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1: Under 4, 45, 45.
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0: 5, leave them on H9, team, they say.
1: All right, leave this one on
0: A5, 3, 4, 6, 6.
1: Turn PTI.
2: Go ahead.
0: Got a set of power that's fixing up. Our crew is going to tie a set of power down on H19. Pick them up over there and shoot them to the first shot.
2: All right.
1: 541,
0: 8-10.
1: Yes, we lined all the way to the light.
0: All the way to the south connection, 441.
1: Oh, thank you.

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1: Alright, line clear. 5 on the pickup, 20 on the crash. 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
1: North end of the N26. Right there. Right here on the other side of Carter's Center Shack.
0: All right, other side of Carter Shack. Need that in a moment.
1: All right.

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1: Alright, you want me to roll the 2290?
0: Yes, sir, roll the 2290, that's where he is.
1: Alright, let's do it.

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1: 44109, with Bader and Newman on duty at 1530 hour, offering dispatcher bulletin 60376. Two on the head, a 4545 and a 939, both have over 4,000 gallons of fuel. 106 loads, 43 inches, tonnage is 13,691, length is 10,041 feet. CTC is operational. We do not have TO on the leader. We do not have TO on the leader. No work in route. We are to key trade, received a 50 mile an hour. Other than that, no other restrictions. Ready to go south. Everything's done.

of the last 6B. 6B is a false start back to base. You can automatically cross point lights malfunction. That's a state route 268. State route 268.

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1: go ahead, Plano.
0: 675-64 track DP with a 5322. 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
0: right, go ahead, over. Mr. Harris, release your authority on track from the milepost AN 621.0 to SAS Ruskin off track and clear. Is that correct? Over. 1725 KMC.

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We get in five track, leave everything sitting in five track. I gotta knock this DP down and reconnect it. That DP's not even loading now. They ain't done something right on.

City, dispatch Jackson, Alaska. I certainly do. Which crew am I supposed to? EC1, number 94038. 94038. Day 09-0926, on location A, 571.0. M58507, CSXT3187, Mengus, Circle Line 9B. 9B is a flash flood warning in effect. 3 mile post AO 597.9 to 597.9. 3 mile post AO 607.9 to 607.9. It's on all tracks. Brunswick subdivision. Over.

0: CSX detector, milepost 591.5, no defects, repeat, no defects, total axles 512, detector out.
1: I don't want that either.

0: 198 for the tower. 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
1: Car as well, 198 for the swap. Car as well for the swap.
0: I swapping that car as well. Appreciate it.
2: Doing a test on it right now to see if it's going to load. The lead's loading, the second one is not.

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1: Let us walk

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1: That's right. It's okay, leak is fine, brake test fine, it won't load. Generator field switch up.
0: It's loading up.

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1: All right.
0: It's GP 848. It's not loading.
1: And MTO's down there with him. He'll let us know what he wants to do.

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Mesa Exchange, Special Checks Global.

0: his message, Gavin, it says something about DP, ENV, not autistic. What is the ENV?
1: ENV?
0: Echo.

0: try some. 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
1: 10-4, track 65. Engine out, engine booms over now.
0: Hey, when you tie him down, V cut outside of west most handbrake, over.
1: Most handbrake, V cut out. 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
1: Maybe just a train check. 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
0: Do one. Yeah, do one.
1: All right, everybody clear doing a train check.
2: Hey, clear day over there talking. Next to the truck.
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4: Go ahead, Cecil, over.
3: We're going to come west with 4 and head towards

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2: Alright. Bill's supposed to be down on DB, ain't it?
3: Yeah, it's supposed to be down.
4: It was down, alright, just to make sure.
3: Alright.
0: That's great. Just let me know when you're at that zero and I'll drop it down for you.
5: Permission on the phone. Yeah, that'll be fine.

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1: Go ahead, Joe.
0: It's in rush.
2: Yeah, that's them up there by that gate switch. As soon as they go into 65, you can make them move all the way out, 492 over.
0: Hey, never mind. It's low now, Justin. We're ready. I'll swing up to the switch.
2: All right.
0: You said okay all the way out now?
2: Yes, sir. They're making their way into that 65 track on the west end. By the time you get up there, they'll be clear. Just let me know when you have the derailleur.
0: All right.

0: Jack.
1: 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We got the DP situation fixed. Still got the brake shoes for them to look at.
0: All right.
1: Would you like us to go ahead and set the DP on 5 and go ahead and swing 4 out while we're waiting on them?

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1: Second.
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0: M410, over.
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0: Hey, let's go ahead and start putting that thing together, over.
1: Yeah, that's what we're doing now. Drop your three steps, magnitude to a couple, point ground in, clear to couple.
2: I went out of 808, over.
3: Let's do another crew briefing with you, over.
2: I'm ready, over.
3: All right, we got a train ID is I-198-08. Locomotives have got 825 on the head, 4710 behind us. We got Seviscus Harding on duty, 1430. Bulletin number 60213. We got 54 loads, 12 empties, 8795 on the tons, 11151 on the length. We do have sufficient horsepower for this move. Fuel reading, we got 1,200 gallons on each engine, not a key train, no restrictions, no working route. We do have PTC and TO, over.
2: All right, to 1,200 gallons of both engines, over?
3: That is affirmative, over.
2: All right, first part where you stand, southbound, fuel location, vice junction, over.
3: All right, here we go.
2: City zone.
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5: 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If you would verify, let me know when you're clear. 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
6: D-Rail down, 7.

0: 492, clear that, West 50 route.
1: Alright, really fine. Name track, Ian 586.7. City Gardener's Authority, no correction out.
0: 492, Service Center, we're clear that, West 50 route.
2: JEI 19808, outbound crew on board, ready to come to you.
3: Alright, I got a track inspector heading north from Brunswick Junction. He said to report by Homestead in about 10 minutes, and I'll get you lit up over.
2: Okay, understand. Thank you.

0: Greg, that is a 4486, by the way.
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the class 7308.

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0: 605 to Thurston, over.
1: Go ahead, Irvin.
0: Yes, sir. We loaded up here at 65. It's okay. We go east, west side of 65.
1: Clear to go.
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0: Surface and light permission on tunnel to our train there, sir.
1: Come on, I got a set of power sitting in a tunnel here, and man grabbing T10, gonna double back to it to come up behind him when he gets out of the way, keeping a safe distance. When he gets out of the way, we'll follow him down T10.
0: All right, sounds good.

0: that 410, that they still need to come look at them brakes.
1: Yes, sir, that's correct on the DP.
0: I understand, ground point in the
1: clear, coming back three on the get up, good for 50,
2: 5326.
0: Cross them when they can get across
2: to look at them brakes. Understand. M585, H.L. Sir. 585, come by the fairground.
0: All right, hold up at the junction. Be just a minute. I'll get you on in here.

0: 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This is 322.
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0: about something that's going to make you happy.
1: I think you're going to have something that comes through the tunnel, and we're going to follow them back down T10.

I understand. Ground Point and Cliff coming back through and get on Cooper 15. 5322. All right, 206 now, 5322. All right, clear on the couple of minutes. All right, 3 on now, 5322.

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0: I see.
1: M6-4908, width of 823, Carroll report south of the switch, south in Auburnville on the main track. Is that correct, door? Is your agree south of south in Auburnville? I think 1820 KMC. Right, just thank you.
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3: 825. Yeah, he's backing up a couple of foot now.
2: So we're going to come on out here that way.
3: Information.
0: Yes, I got it.

0: 605 to service over.
1: Hello.
0: Yes, sir. You don't mind you drop that old wet dandy rail for us, sir?
1: Yes, sir, down there.
0: All right. Thank you very much.

0: Yes or no? All right. Point ground in the clear, backing up 20.
1: Hold up in the clutch. Ride a punch, coming back 3, looking out, good 15. 3 and 15.

0: JD, dispatch to XL 74409. Hey, what's your current milepost, over?
1: AO 595.2.
0: 595.2, and you are north, or should be west, west of the AO 609.2, correct?
1: That is correct. That is correct.
0: All right, I got putting on a run that flashlight.
2: Okay,
3: 7,400 feet, and we got our head up here at Waffle House.
1: Right, we gonna sneak up here behind you.
3: Yep. All right.
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5: 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We thank you, sir.

0: when we get stopped, make sure they know it's on that, make sure they know it's on that north side. We gonna couple up or we gonna stop short?
1: They wanna couple up, cut the AM, but I'm not gonna cut the AM behind TV.
0: All right, I got you.

0: 7308, you got 3-step in place. DP is in run. Brakes are set up.
1: Right back, Lisa.

0: Right, I'm back with you. Here we go. Where's that train behind us going?
1: Northbound, 2-13-25.
0: Yes, sir, 605, oh. Going to 3-1. If not watching, slide down towards 6. We're going to be in your way, way down toward 10, that, down there. We got to set our DCD down the ladder and go to 9 and 10. Alright. Well, it'd be quicker for you to get down there than up here. We just hang right here for a second. Okay. Yeah, I don't know if that chick is blue flagged or not, but you'll be waiting up here a while for us. Got
2: it. 585 A-Tower.
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3: Copy that.

0: clear to make that move. Let me know when you're clear.
1: SXL-7-4409, restrict to proceed. Fairgrounds, westbound, 7764 out.
2: 585-744, we're on the move.
1: Good move, all right, appreciate it.

0: All those empties are in UO7, by the way.
1: I went on 808, got a clear southbound, said northbound, main 26825.

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Yeah, let me holler at HR and see what they think. And if so, we're going to get in there. 605 to HR, over.

0: 05, the right turn, eight side, over.
1: 05.
0: Yes, sir. You want us to duck off in the stick and get out of the way, and they're going to be on 10 here. And I remember this other train lead, we'll be able to pitch our way out and get to 3-1.
1: Yeah, that'll be fine.
0: All right. Thanks, sir.
2: Brakes are knocked off. Engine brakes, okay. Releasing brakes.
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0: Fellas, we appreciate it. You'll be waiting a while. I think you got a bad order.
4: Wait.

0: looks like you're bound to if it's 225.
1: There, 605.
2: 605, over.
1: They're spotting at the FO6. If don't get in the track, she's just backing down that way.
2: Alright, do not get in the track, alright.
1: Yeah, do not get in the track there. I don't want you too close there. They're spotting it.

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1: 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That's it.
2: All right.

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0: Yes, sir, we just come by Rusty.
1: Come up and meet him.

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0: I'm ready to go ahead.
1: CC1 number 94033, 94033, train ID M64908. 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From the switch south into Hummerville to the SAS Ruskin.
0: At 4033 M64908 with 823 Carroll, release him from the switch south to Hummerville to the SAS Ruskin. Is that correct, over?
1: That's right.
0: 1849 KMC.
1: We appreciate it.
0: All right, man, just let me know when they're ready for it.
1: They said it's going to be a few minutes. You know how it goes.
0: Yeah, hurry up and wait. Thank you.
1: All right, we'll talk to you later.

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1: Those over there.
2: Carswell for the swap.
0: All right.
2: 492
0: H. 492. How long until they're done spotting up 6?
2: Yeah, they're done spotting up in 6.
0: Okay. All right, yeah. So they can get in 6 now, so we don't have to do all these crazy moves?
2: Yeah, they can get in 6.

0: I can answer.
1: Right with you that day.
0: Dispatcher, I-198 awaited.

0: Five eight five, right there, Ed Dawkins.
1: 85.
0: Yeah, come up to West End, roll up.
1: Yeah, come on, we'll run back through 9 and grab that DP off the bottom. I don't know why they DP'd that thing on the bottom.
0: We don't know either. It came in like that and couldn't fix it.
1: I understand. Yeah, we'll run back through 9 and pick it up.
0: All right, here we go.
2: I-198, 014,

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All right, engine 825. One number is going to be 941-8594185. 809096, location AN 568.6, train Iowa 98086, TA25, Blue Jay Harding, circle 5A. Do not exceed the following speed, 25 up to 5 mph on the main track, between the mile post A, 516.4, and the mile post A, 516.5. Signs are no. Circle 5B. Do not exceed the following speed. It'll be 25, 25 mph on the main track. Between mile post A, 525.6, and mile post A, 525.7. Signs are no. Over.

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1: 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Dispatcher AM, Mitchell.

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1: All right, three steps, I got it set up.
2: Drop three steps, put them on track, set some brakes, 31.

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2: 3308, three step detection, cut him in, you're right up.
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1: I-12508
0: at Oak Dale, I-12508, I'm ready for it, Oak.
1: I got that dispatch bulletin 60219. You got Ramirez and Peace on duty 1430. 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Got 41 loads, no MB 6402 on the ton, 7068 on length. 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
0: The 25, Mr. Bart, we stand southbound, field location, right, Josh Stump.
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0: 7308, got to pull it up to the FDR crossing. I'm going to go over and talk to the car inspector, I mean to the dispatch while you're heading this way.
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0: I-12508, CSXT 7510, clear Brunswick Junction, Maine, northbound.
1: Hello? M-410-09, when do you get tonight, over?
2: M-410-09, State, Norton, and Horn, on duty 1620, at dispatch bulletin 60520. 108 loads, 68 empties, 16307 on tons, 11415 on length. Yes, we have sufficient power. Fuel readings is 3200 in the 7308 and 2900 in the 848, which is DP, which is 101 deep in the right place, proper placement. We are not a key train, no restrictions, no in route work. Yes, PTC. Yes, trip optimizer. Yes, DP placement. Yes, on calendar day inspection. Conductor making his way up to the head. Once he gets on the head, we'll be ready to pull out, arm the light, and depart over.
1: All right, signal indication. I got 125 turning the corner. Be right behind him, over.
2: I understand. Thanks, sir.
1: You're welcome. See ya.

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2: Sir. Rock, we're all in there.

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1: I 125-08, GSXE 7510, got a clear South Homestead, clear North Homestead, Maine, no doubt.

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1: Alright, 492
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1: Alright.
0: Panflex, clear all, anything left to clear. Go away, separate, plenty of room. Clear of all tracks, we clear, separate, 3187.

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We can go to back way to the shop, or we can run back to 9 and come in the west end. Either way. I'd come on line through the power crossover.

0: Yeah, I ain't got all that yet. I'm just gonna keep creeping. His bottom's not fast yet.
1: Hey, 31-87.

0: So five, you come out of there and get on your train. You got a couple of bad orders in that rear cut there, and F3, I'll give them to you in just a minute.
1: All right. Down to the stop, 410.
2: What do you need back there now, Justin?

0: I-125-08, CSXT-7510, got a clear Black Shear main.
1: On this end, because you can't get out the other end. Save some time anyway. Run through 9, and then we'll come through the tunnel when we get up here. They still work in your train, but your work order will be in the elevator.
0: Right, here we go.
2: I didn't call nobody for this, Bob.
1: That street had to run out.
0: Take it off 180-3187.
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0: Alright.
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2: 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Hold up.

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0: Route 9.
2: I'm running the clear, coming back 10 on the get up, good for 20. It's 3-1-2.

0: 605, over.
1: If you want to go over to S3 and go ahead and set out them bad orders, they are. They're line 7 and 8 there on the, 7 and 8 from the head. They're together. We'll put them in 09 and go that rear and that F3.
0: All right, I'm ready for them when you're ready.
1: The car, 708-067. And a UTLX 669-657. Y'all will go ahead and swing up there and set them out and shove back or whatever. You can double it up and set them out. T-12, T-13 to the freight leads, how we'll do it.
0: Give me that last one again, that UTLX.
1: 669-657.
0: All right. 20.

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He said it was pretty, yeah. Got it at 376, 5312.

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0: 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Do not exceed the following speed, 2525 mph on the main track. Between the milepost A 516.4 and the milepost A 516.5. 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Circle 5B. 5B, do not exceed the following speed, 2525 mph on the main track. Between the milepost A 525.6 and milepost A 525.7. 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
1: 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Dispatcher AM Mitchell. You're welcome, see ya.
0: Alright. Got that 376 down. 6322.

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1: 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He's clear, Justin. Ready?

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1: Yeah, this is 3-7. Max, take your time. 3-2-3.

0: see y'all coming in the east way. 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
1: The
2: 6474,
3: the 3243, and then the
4: 3376.
2: Got it.
4: 3776
2: 53.22.
4: Send over me, 1.5. No defects. Repeat. No defects. Total.
0: All right.

0: The 6474, the 3243, and then the 3376.
1: Got answer reception exit at 5322.
2: Need to send over to me, sir.
3: No defects. Repeat. No defects. Total. Accident.
4: All right, derailleur down. Verify. Come on up front. 73 track to the marker. Fire eastmost. Knock down DP if you got it. 73.
0: Gift 20 derailleurs down.

0: Ryan, they dropped that flag. You're going to just come on through the tunnel there and back up. Swing on up there and set them two in Z09.
1: Sarah 7 calling in with 649 over.

0: Sir, sir, calling him 649 over. Service center calling him 585. So you're eastmost to the 235, 3376, 3243?
1: Yeah, 3243 and a 3376.
0: That's the ones that had the accident, then.
1: Yeah, I guess so. They said they told us they're both dead in two.
0: Change that track to 72, please. 72 to a couple. Higher East Coast Amber.
2: Okay. 1409 to 7308, sir. To deliver, call out.
1: We are clear, your east end derailleur.
0: Y'all running from 7227?
1: No, we running from a 3187.
0: You know if that handbrake works on that 7227?
1: It does not.
0: Manual or electric?
1: It's a manual. No electric on it, but the manual doesn't work.
0: All right.
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0: 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Horn, Circle 5A. Do not exceed the following speed, 25.25 mph on the main track. Between the A525.6 and the A525.7. Signs are no.
1: 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Do not exceed the following speed, line 5A, read 25 miles per hour. On the main track between milepost A525.6 and milepost A525.7, signs no.
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0: That's good, copy. Hey, what were y'all's delays in the yard?
1: We had engine trouble. The DP, we couldn't get the DP to load. Then we had to wait on mechanical commotor because the brakes wasn't released on the DP. They had the piston travel needed to be adjusted, and we had to adjust the piston travel because the brakes wasn't released. It was keeping the brake shoes applied to the wheel. That was out of adjustment.
0: All right, what's that DP engine number?
1: All right, 848.
0: All right, 848, so it wouldn't load, and then you had to have them come over and look at it for the brakes as well?
1: The brakes, when you released the brake, it was still keeping the shoes applied to the wheels. It was out of adjustment, so they had to come over and adjust the alignment of it.
0: All right, any bad orders you had to cut out?
1: Or that was it, over.
0: All right, I appreciate it.
2: Cars, right, Justin?

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1: Good stretch, Justin.
0: That's right, good stretch. Let me know what I...
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1: Yeah, we hanging out. I have to double check. I can't see around the southern end. Yeah, we hanging out.

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